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0: AP. 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Isha Q. Say. Them no they use clear eye, they do run so. 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
1: Oh yeah, now here we go, here we go. Why them not go there, auntie? When did they always listen to Flanger? We want Ubonga OAP. Good life, the spectacular. Omo yakwayaski, miti yaski, tukbaski, the pile. Ishak you. Say. Them not they use clear eye, they do run so. 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If you want to tori your lover,
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Listen to me now. I said, listen. God will not shame us. Even if these people want to wrestle us, shame us. He will not shame us. 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

0: 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The Rivers Dialogue. 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
1: Oh yeah, now here we go, here we go. Why them not go there, auntie? When did they always listen to Flanger? We want Ubonga OAP. Good life, the spectacular. Omo yakwayaski, miti yaski, tukbaski, the pile. Isha Q. Say. Them not they use clear eye, they do run so. Now get the monotone, I get the advantage. If you want to tori your lover,
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0: AP. 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Now get the monotone, now get the advantage. If you want to tori your lover,
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1: Oh yeah, now here we go, here we go. Why them no go there, auntie? When did they always listen to Flanger? We want Ubonga OAP. Good life, the spectacular. Oh my Yakwayaski, Miti Yaski, Tugbaski, the pile. Ishak you? Say. Them no they use clear eye, they do run so. Now get the monotone and get the advantage. If you want to tori your lover,
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1: Oh yeah, now here we go, here we go. Why them not go there active? When did they always listen to Flanger? We want Ubonga OAP. Good life, the spectacular. Oh my yakayaski, miti yaski, took baski, the pile. Ishak you? Say. Them not they use clear eye, they do wrong so. 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If you want to tori your lover,
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0: Are you ready? The big one is coming to Port Harcourt, South South, Nigeria. The Rivers Dialogue. 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
1: Oh yeah, now here we go, here we go. Why them no go there, auntie? When did they always listen to Flanger? We want Ubonga OAP. Good life, the spectacular. Omo yakwayaski, miti yaski, tukbaski, the pile. Ishak you? Say. Them no they use clear eye, they do run so. Now get the monotone, I get the advantage. If you want to tori your lover,
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1: Oh yeah, now here we go, here we go. Why them no go there, auntie? When did they always listen to Flanger? We want Ubonga OAP. Good life, the spectacular. Omo yakwayaski, miti yaski, tukbaski, the pile. Ishak you? Say. Them no they use clear eye, they do run so. 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If you want to tori your lover,
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0: What a beauty when stars get in the sky. 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
1: Oh yeah, you got
0: G. God of Abraham and Isaac. See through our hats and grant us all that we seek. Pop my account like silicones, make me sad because I need a breakthrough from all the padlock and all these iron doors.
1: Oh yeah, you got G.
0: Quarantine, me self define the tea. You with butter, my bread could provide the tea. Yeah.
1: Oh, nigga.
0: Oh, you want me my white rice guest you? And anybody will give me bad vibes, I don't nest you. Charlie Alpha, what they happen? Everybody gets time with their own go happen.
2: Everybody gets time with their own.
0: Yeah. Everybody get time with their own go happen. Isolation center, no say me, I dey quarantine.

0: joy no be small.
1: Oh yeah, now here we go, here we go.
2: Why them no go there active? When did they always listen to Flanger? We want Ubonga OAP. Good life, the spectacular. Oh my yakayaski, miti yaski, took baski, the pile. Ishak you?
1: Say.
2: 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Now get the monotone, and get the advantage. If you want to tori your lover,
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2: 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Oh my yakayaski, miti yaski, took baski the pile. 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
1: Hey, ladies and gentlemen, my people, this now your good boyfriend KC, and I day here for Ninja FM 92.7. No forget the 7 day, very, very important. Now KC says so. Oh yeah, park, baby, you pull over.

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But for Niger FM, every time, now your turn to enjoy any of our show. 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
1: Oh yeah, now here we go, here we go. Why them nobody auntie? When did they always listen to Flanger? We want Ubonga OAP. Good life, the spectacular. Oh my yakayaski, miti yaski, took baski, the pile. Isha Q. Say. Them not they use clear eye, they do wrong so. Now get the monotone and get the advantage. If you want to tori your lover,
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0: right, if you hear the sound, you're going to say yes. The Premier League show, we don't start for Inside Radio, Niger FM 92.7. Me and the honest one, they give on this Obongalicious Sunday afternoon. My name, not testimony again. Of course, I get the full house for Inside the Show this afternoon. A lot of things been shelled yesterday. In fact, since Friday, things on the shell for Inside Europe's Top 5 League. Yesterday, we see surprise. The early kickoff, we see the Tigers of Hull, the more Manchester United, beats them by 2-0. And later on, we'll come still see this way they call Brentford. They beat Tottenham Hotspur. Maybe say they spent serious money for Inside the Market. They beat them by 3-0. And of course, even one goal, Tottenham Hotspur no see score for Inside the Match yesterday. And for staying inside yesterday, Bayern Munich. Yeah, so they don't continue their dominance for Inside German football. They beat this way they call Borussia Dortmund for Inside their Super Cup. Beat them by 2-1 to make sure say yes again that they established their dominance for Inside everything concerned German football. And I'm not going to do this one alone for Inside the Show this afternoon. Of course, I don't tell them I say for Inside the Premier League show for weekends. Yes, we could always get full houses for both Friday and for both Saturday and Sunday. And of course, for staying inside this Sunday, yes, I get the full house. First things first, make I introduce Annabel Windy, my right-hand side. Annabel, good evening and welcome to the Premier League show for Inside Niger FM.
1: Yeah, so good evening to you, testimony. Good evening to all the people in the studio.
0: Why
1: are they saying I don't rush. Good afternoon to you, testimony. Good afternoon to all the people in the studio. Good afternoon to all our listeners. Today's show, hey, plenty day table, though, because you get fans, maybe say they go collect photo. So make we just yarn.
0: All right, make we just yarn. Yarn from Annabel. Make we just yarn because I will still get to introduce three other members for Inside the Show this afternoon. For my far right, because the doctor is ladies first, so make her first introduce the two ladies away there inside the studio right now. I get Joy. Joy there from my far right. Joy, her body. And this, which I want to call her? Now, I want to be Manchester United fan because most of she will be a Chelsea fan. And Chelsea fans now, what can I not say? That Monday night football man they played last season and I'm going to play them this season. So Chelsea fans, welcome to this Premier League season. But I want to introduce one of on our own for Inside the Show this afternoon. Good afternoon, Joy.
2: Good afternoon, testimony.
0: Chai, see your voice.
2: Good afternoon, everybody. It's another beautiful Sunday. We're here for Premier League games today. So, and last time I was alone. This time around, I'm not alone.
0: You're not alone in what
2: sense? I'm not alone. I don't switch from Man City. I'll be Chelsea fan.
0: You know go stay one place. You know go stay one place.
1: You know go stay one place.
2: I didn't say me I support Man City. That's
0: against Arsenal. And Man City come for your hands. Anyway, welcome Joy. If you jump like that, you could for your hands well for Inside the Season because this is an EGIB. But my friends, I get to the main man for Inside the Studio, yeah? The one and only Stylish Saints. I can't sing there for because bring to him, Baba. Stylish Saints, I greet you especially for
3: yeah, I greet you, said testimony. I lead the pack today. I greet everybody for us. Cinnamon Gani, you good for far right.
0: You don't bring down half of the bag.
3: Forget Annabelle. Okay, sorry. And Joy for my far left. Together, we'll run the show today. Yesterday, we kickstart the show and we run out with Oga Benson, but today, in a different kettle of fish. So, our people. Mona Sidon Gidiba as we run the show today.
0: All right, Mekona Sidon Gidiba as we run the show today. That one are the words of that man, Stylish Saints. And of course, can you? Yes, so in just join in. Remember, say, for Inside the Show this particular afternoon, yes, we get three games that we'll go check our eyes inside. The most important one, I'll go share later on by 4:30 for Inside the St. James's Park with the Magpies, they go Newcastle, they go host Liverpool. But before we talk about it, it's going to happen later today, we'll introduce the final man for Inside the Show this afternoon. Ganiu, how about you? Welcome to the show this afternoon.
4: Yeah, thank you, testimony. And I will say happy new season to all our listeners. Yes, we don't show again. Like showcase, we don't bowl in like bowling. Make on a sit down tight, make on a no go anywhere. Make on a day locked on to the dial. Yes, because we're here to give on every information concerning football and every other sport activity so that on a body go for the waiting. Mekwe.
0: You get some people, but they know the Mekwe from yesterday. Well, we begin talking about all those Mekwe now. But first thing first, I first tell on how it is going to be for Inside this afternoon in exactly 23 minutes. Yeah, so we'll go see Brighton and Hove Albion. They go take up Aston Villa for inside the American Express Stadium. And later on, we're going to see Manchester City for still the same 2 o'clock. And they go face AFC Bournemouth. Now, this side denied them a chance to actually take the title fight into the last day of the season when they play 1-1 for inside the Vitality Stadium. And the biggest one for inside this Sunday. Now, for inside North East England, Newcastle will take on Liverpool. So, now so the matter be. But we'll talk about Mekwe. As Gani, you don't talk. We'll go back yesterday because waiting happened yesterday. We'll not go if we continue this show this afternoon. First things first, we'll talk about waiting Shelle for inside that match. We're in consign Hull City and Manchester United. Yes, Manchester United. They collect 2 quick ones from the hands of Hull City. And that match, those 2 goals now for inside the first half. Sami Ajayi, the first Nigerian to score for inside the Premier League this season. And of course, in contributes to make sure, say yes, Hull City for inside their return to top flight football, they beat Manchester United by 2-0. A lot of talking points from inside that match yesterday, but we'll begin to just the story one by follow. All the members were inside the house this afternoon. We'll go check Matt for inside the matter. But first things first, we'll just get an overview of what the men think about this match yesterday. Can you like say they're eager to talk? We'll talk about this game first things first. We'll not say from last season, we'll see how Michael Carrick, they're so eager to actually change the fortune of Manchester United. And of course, in Yali Duam, take them to the UEFA Champions League. Some say they never achieved before that season, for last season. But they can't give them the man to say, yeah, so you don't try, you don't lead the team to qualify for the Champions League, or you take charge of the team. I know it's not just match day one, but you get a lot of things where we say people they complain about how Manchester United they play. Remember, say they're bringing a new set of midfielders, Andre Santos from Chelsea and Yuri Tillemans from Aston Villa. But it's still like say Manchester United they face old problems for inside the team. How you make up of this, how you make this match yesterday? What's be your take? As it concerns with really Shelley yesterday for inside the match.
4: Yeah, first and foremost, so many unwanted records they broke on that yesterday. Unwanted record for Manchester United side. The unwanted record for Hull City side that yesterday. Hull City now the first time they beat Manchester United for the Premier League for over forever. And Manchester United never lose to any newly promoted team for the first day of the season. But all those things no matter yesterday because Hull City wiped Manchester United for the first half, then collect all 3 points. And Manchester United, they just they cry, they lick their wounds. But then Michael Carrick, last season, people they say, if to say start the season, well, if a fighters now reach the end. Mm-hmm. This season don't start to, Moko see how they go. But then, another wanted record, where Manchester United fans go, like here, we say, now Manchester United be the only team for England, they don't lose their first game for the Premier League season. They still go ahead to win the Premier League, and they don't do them 3 times. Well, so Moko see whether...
0: Why do you say under the light do this thing?
4: No. You know, when I start with unwanted records. Uh-huh. And then I can't come to wanted. You know, good Manchester United fans just the cry since yesterday. May they not get anything to give their hope. May they not get anything to give their hope. So maybe for here, now I give them hope. But then Michael Carrick, in mistakes yesterday, now to see, say, this man, they depend, all City, they play in a low block. They play with 5-man defense. Mm-hmm. And they still go ahead, go start Patrick Dorgu for the left-hand side. When you get Marcus Rashford for bench, when you get Benjamin Sesko for bench, the team no really go well. It shows, say, he fits bow under pressure when the games begin to come thick and fast. He fits be say he got need for another assistant, or maybe by January, if you don't push him, come on for the Premier League.
0: All right, by January, if you don't push him, come on for the Premier League. But we'll still talk about waiting the really shell for inside of the English Premier League from yesterday. Still about the first game, Hull City up against Manchester United. Maybe waiting a lot of people see coming for Manchester United, especially with the difference in squad size and of course difference in the quality of the both teams for inside yesterday's early sense.
3: Yeah, surprise and as the way Hull City really give everybody yesterday. And I feel say first of all, United, you know, they taken aback by the way it happened because first of all, United could don't look at their record over time with Hull City and knowing say each time we didn't play, they don't play 10 times and United win 8 times, get 2 draws. So proved by that fact and record already, United no expect we think it's them. Me with they another expect. Even as United lose 2-0 first half, I talk for here, I say United go come back for the game because we expect them to do like that. You know, but now it's happen for games sometimes. And on the flip side, Hull really come out running, take the first lead through our own Super Eagles defender, Sheyi Ajayi, on the 17th minute. And you just let that one not there enough on the 38th minute. Mendy, another centre back, you know, take from that one are from free kick, the other one are from corner kick and all the set piece goals. Mm-hmm. But United restricts them from getting any other sniff of chance. But I think so United, this is my outing for them, because first of all, they don't put their foot right well. Just like Gani been talking about the Dogu situation. But sometimes football feel no favor you, because last season, remember I said Dogu, now one of this guy henchmen, didn't play well from that left wing, especially against big teams. So just like in talk, low block team feel no favor Dogu. But against us now, in fly for that match, him play from the left wing, one or two other matches against big teams, maybe go fitting well. But yesterday, the guy that lost shadow of himself. And I think another problem for United team is then just that midfield combination of Tillesman and what's his name again? Santos. Where they never let that take for the midfield, they don't fit past the ball well. And they need the Sesko to start that game. Because this kind of match now, since they restrict United for the first half somehow, he needs, you know, those crosses, somebody to meet those crosses. And Sesko for really come in handy. But when they bring him, it's a little too late for me. And if you say, team already hunt, done the hot United already. And if you say they go take off from there, you know, and see how the season pan out for them.
0: All right, see how the season pan out for them. Remember, it's not just the first round of games. Remember, so it gets more 37 match days to go. But mostly talk about this Manchester United side, because this defeat, maybe defeat will be say anybody see coming at all. Annabelle, you will be a Manchester United fan. We know where your heart's been, no matter how you try to close down for us. But we'll get your thoughts about the defensive capability of Manchester United. Yesterday, we see another reoccurrence of which we don't see a few seasons ago about Harry Maguire. And you know, few say now it's time for Manchester United to move on from this defender. Maybe bring in somebody who will say, go feel actually steady their ship. Because if you look right now, Manchester United don't get any first choice centre back pair where we say, go feel give them within the define.
1: I mean, you know, even the season before last season, 2024-2025 season, we see say Maguire and a person will be say, it go day easy for you to just discard. But we can't see last season, we'll be saying, can't step up. And Maguire now no be just ordinary player for Manchester United. And a player we don't also take up leadership role. So if you look at me, go see, say, in get the experience, in get the leadership quality, and in get the talent. But I feel so make we no jump gun. Yes, we go need that depth. We'll be saying, we go fit easily replace, you know, Maguire. But for this kind of situation, we'll be say, now just first game for the season. So Manchester United guys just see, you know, Michael Carrick guys make decision. See whether Harry Maguire go fit pick up, which I believe say go fit pick up for waiting up yesterday. Because sometimes it go be like say the man just they zone out for a game. Because tell me why you as defender, you they hold your fellow player on top when on a they try defense. I know just understand. But those kind of things just they happen. So I guess say this one are just first game. No decision need to be taken right now. Don't such a way I feel so they're supposed to take now to the start Marcus Rashford, because I don't see why Ingo they chop bench.
0: Okay.
1: Then start Marcus Rashford.
0: Annabelle don't see why Marcus Rashford got a chop bench, but the deed has been done. Yesterday, Manchester United collect Tukondo for inside the hands of Hull City. But Joy, we'll come to you on this one. You know, said before Manchester United qualify for the UEFA Champions League. Now, side ABC, they did very heavy on spending as it concerns the market. But if you look at the strategy of Manchester United right now for inside the market, if you look the kind way they take goodbye players, they don't want to spend much. If they go for player, they say the player too expensive, they will come up body. And we don't see them as an approach for Manchester United so far this season. If you say, if they not actually go out to spend, maybe bring in the best legs, come the team, now they don't qualify for Champions League, you go hunt them for the remainder of the season. Because now they go play more games as opposed to how they've been there for inside last season.

0: All right, before Joy go answer that one, make we listen to it. See this Manchester United coach, the call Mikey Carrick, being young, give us yesterday after the match.
1: Of your team's performance?
2: Yes, yeah, so some was okay. Obviously, bits to improve on. It was never going to be perfect today, but I think, you know, going behind and giving ourselves a lot to do makes it more difficult. Probably a typical one of those games with a new promoted team at home. You know, we can't give them much. They've got a lot to hold on to. And then after that, we had moments, we had opportunities. We just didn't have that spark to then put the chances away or create any more. So, yeah, listen, we're bitterly disappointed with the result today. But it won't knock us.
1: Yeah, what are those areas particularly that you think you need to work on after this?
2: I'm not going into areas now. I think it's for us to know, and we'll keep improving through the week and through the games, and when we keep getting stronger as a group. So that'll come. Today's a game we can't ignore it. We've got a lot to learn from it, and we will.
1: How frustrating is it to see two goals conceded from set pieces?
2: Two goals conceded anyways is frustrating.
0: All right, so running out from that man, Michael Carrick, in on talk, we'll see he did very frustrating the way Manchester United did concede those two goals. I'm going to ask you, Joy, about how this Manchester United need to do for inside the market before they go actually be very competitive. We know say they don't chuck hand for inside their pockets. They don't bring up money. They don't enter Chelsea, go buy Andre Santos, a very, very promising midfielder. They don't actually buy Yuri Tillemans, so they'll be seeing him to get experience for inside the Premier League. And of course, if you check how they do business, you go see they never really go all out, especially when they want do a battle of bids with other clubs. You go see Manchester United go your pull out. You feel say if they're not really go all out to buy player where they want, it could actually affect their season.
3: It could really affect them, because if you know, you want to make better outfit. Outfit with it, bring in new customers. Can I use that example?
0: Mm.
3: You want to get that outfit. You want customers to. Coming all in for you. And your plan, not to make enough cash from that plan where you don't already set up. So for me, if they don't go all out to get players where they need for their team, they will definitely fall out. Because tell me how you want to space your opponents without getting within the players the way you want for the season. So Manchester United, they need to step up.
0: All right, Idoya from Joy. She don't talk or say Manchester United, they need to step up. Remember, Sina, just match day one for inside every train consign the English Premier League. Remember, so we get other 37 match days to go. But right now, Mukai Wally first enter inside the Etihad, telling her how things be, because Manchester City in the next 10 minutes, they're going in action with one side, they'll be safe. They don't want to really carry IC for inside the next couple of days because of waiting really shell for inside the Vitality Stadium for inside last season. But the way Manchester City take line up this afternoon for inside a 4-2-3-1 formation, yes, and the person in there and go for Manchester City, in name now, Gianluigi Donnarumma, and I'm their goalkeeper for inside this afternoon. And of course, they use a four-man defense. Kusanov, Abdul Kadir Kusanov, now play for the right-hand side of the defense. From the left-hand side of the defense, we get Josko Vadio. And for inside the defensive partnership, we get their captain, Robert Diaz. And of course, Mark Gay, we see they bring from Crystal Palace for inside January. And of course, more time inside their midfield, we'll go see this man where they call Elliot Anderson when they had the number jersey 5. And of course, this man where they call Rico Lewis in on start at their first Premier League game of the season. Off front, you will see the likes of Antoine Semenyo from the right-hand side of attack. Through the middle, we'll come see this man where they call Nico O'Reilly. And of course, from the left-hand side, this man, Phil Foden. Now, remember, say, Erling Haaland, now one of the players will be a very, very important player for Manchester United. And wait till they see right now for social media and I say don't cut your hair. So maybe this is a fresh start to a very, very new season. Erling Haaland, I'm going to lead the line for Manchester City this afternoon. And right now, we'll talk about the Cherries, where they call AFC Bournemouth. For inside their goal, we get this former Chelsea goalkeeper, where they call Dodi Petrovic. 9-day in goal for them. From the right-hand side of defense, they get Adam Smith. From the left-hand side, they get this Frenchman, where they call Antoine Truffet. And for inside the defensive partnership, for inside the right centre back position to get Antonio Silva, and of course for the left hand side we can get James Hill. And for inside the defensive midfield position, we get this man here, they call Lewis Cook. And for the left-hand side, we get Alex Court. Up front, we get Marcos Tavernier. We get Justin Kluivert through the middle. And this Brazilian way, they call Ryan. And up front, another Brazilian, they lead the line for inside the match this afternoon for AFC Bournemouth. His name now, Eva Nissen.

0: I remember saying maybe the only match where we go check our eyes inside this afternoon as it ain't consigned 2 o'clock, because we get another match we'll go look forward to. The match ain't consigned Brighton and Hove Albion against Aston Villa. I remember say this match is the plan for inside American Express Stadium. And the way Brighton take the lineup this afternoon are in a 4-2-3-1 formation. They get this one ready to call Bart Verbruggen for goal for Brighton. They can get Matt Wafer. And of course, this one ready to call Luka Vucevic and Boskali, Oliver Boskali, and of course Louis Dunk. They play from the left hand side of the defense. For inside the midfield, we get this one ready to call Yassin Ayari and Pascal Grob. And for up front, we get this man ready to call Diogo Gomez. This man ready to call Jack Hinshan who threw the middle. And of course, from the left-hand side, we're going to get Maxine Doi Cooper. And of course, the person that lead the line for Brighton this afternoon, he named Jorginho Ruta. We'll enter inside the Aston Villa team. This is a team where we say they very, very changed because of the players we don't sell for the last couple of months. For inside goal, we get this man ready to call Marco Bizot. Remember, say they buy one new player ready to call Zion Suzuki, a goalkeeper away from Japan. And from the right-hand side of the defense for Aston Villa this afternoon, we get Matty Cash. We can get for inside their defensive partnership, we get Paul Torres and Victor Lindelof. And of course, from the left-hand side of their defense, we get Ian Madsen. For the midfield position, we get Ross Barkley and Boubacar Kamara. And for inside the attacking position, we get this man ready to call George Hemmings. From the left-hand side, we get Yael Gomez, who they buy from Wolverhampton Wanderers, through the middle. And John McGinn, who will be their captain for inside this afternoon. And up front, the person they lead their line, he named that Emiliano Buendia. Now, Ganiyu, now very, very interesting match we'll go see this afternoon. Remember, say, for inside Aston Villa, we don't really see so much changes so far this season. They don't sell a lot of players. They don't sell Give Chelsea. They don't sell Morgan Rogers, they don't sell Give Arsenal, Ezri Konsa, Ngoyo. But they say they go keep a few commodities because of, say, Juventus, they're very interested in them. This one they call Emiliano Martinez. And of course, they don't sell Luka Dean come out from the club. So, in a club, maybe say they go through a phase. Yeah, you're telling us to go to Manchester United. But looking at waiting they don't put out this afternoon and the buys they don't make, if you say, you know, go really to disturb them this season.
1: Of the team before the new players will come in now go understand each other, they will come start to the blend. It will really take a while, but then I don't take anything away from Unai Emery, a very fantastic coach. He don't show say in the fit to do anything with unknown players. Probably na the level of club where he's supposed to the coach be maybe Aston Villa. No disrespect to Unai Emery, because he don't show say when he go the bigger clubs, the pressure they too much. So these smaller guys when down and sign up, listen, go fit blend them before the second, third month of the season. Then we go start to see magic where Unai Emery go they do, and he gets one other small guy we perform for the World Cup. Belgian attacker like that. The guy they injured now actually, okay. And a very fine guy. Then he gets.
2: Jeremy Doku.
1: No.
0: Jeremy Doku, they play for
1: Switzerland. Sorry, I say Belgium. Switzerland. We are number 9. That small boy. The guy is fire.
0: They score against Paris.
1: Yeah. So, those kind of players, them na raw diamond. If you see the movement he make for that match, you know, play like a 17-year-old, and I believe say with Unai Emery go fine and well, and mostly if bigger clubs go come take him away from Aston Villa. But before then, I believe Unai Emery go steady the ship, but qualifying for Champions League, if you ask me, I go say it did too much, but Ingo forgets maybe European qualification at the end of the season.
0: The boy named Brian Macho,
1: scored the goal
0: against Paris Saint-Germain.
1: After he don't miss so many chances that day. Yeah.
0: But Stanley Saints, Gani, you don't raise a very, very important question right now about Aston Villa. We know say Aston Villa and I side will be say even with small budget for last season, they actually fight their place to actually enter inside the UEFA Champions League position to represent the club for inside the UEFA Champions League. But we'll talk about waiting really happen for the club and why players will be say that they open to playing Champions League football, that they come out, they go on another club. Like Morgan Rogers right now, you could argue say, but Aston Villa they play Champions League. Chelsea need to play Champions League, but instead come out based on say Chelsea been wanting services.
3: I just feel, a lot of people just want a new challenge. That's not one of them. And I also feel, some persons, they talk of they look at the future of a club and, you know, within their projects and stuff like that. Sometimes now you better pay. You know, you could look the money side of the game too, because, you know, it's not about the game. Sometimes now it take back home. If you say the offer fee just lure you and stuff like that. Now some persons they leave because of maybe either playing time, not they are short, and or how they want to take some people are city, they want change. That may be the key word. So a lot of changes for the Premier League. New managers, new charges, new personnel for a lot of places. So would they expect some in the beginning part of the season, you know, people will call it tipsy tovy affair. That's what we expect so far. But Aston Villa, we don't know, they didn't get they don't sign the Japanese keeper, the yeah, black guy, Suzuki, yeah. But you know, go start this game, you go there, Ben. So you need to just see how things they work out first, and or at least then go take up that the reins of the number one position later. So,
0: because you talk to the Bayern for the future, so now somebody is going to give them at least 10 years of service,
3: yeah. So, we expect new patterns and all that, maybe, but that the same man did, yeah. And I am Marina Pesway, you know, in job, you know, and know how to get the best out of him, player. So, more give them time, see how they play.
0: All right, then you're from Stylish Sense, and say more give them time, see how they will come up. Remember, say that match will start in exactly 1 minute. And Manchester City, of course, they host AFC Bournemouth for Inside Your Own Match this afternoon. And but we'll go back to yesterday, talk about the other games before we can focus fully on the games with the play today. We'll talk about the Everton Crystal Palace. Yes, Everton, for inside the Hugh Dickinson Stadium, they beat Crystal Palace by 2-0. This one may be something supposed to surprise anybody, because we know, say, Annabelle, we know, say, Crystal Palace, they really do a lot of selling for inside the summer. And of course, the way the squad beat, their manager come out, some other key players come out, and it kind of like, say, the club where we say, people just they pass through right now, because Everton looks established. Kieran Drewsbury Hall, they can't go in score yesterday. Even their goalkeeper, really, they call Jordan Pickford, in they very excited with the way this Kieran Drewsbury Hall scored that goal yesterday. But a very, very good win for Everton to start their season under David Moyes, they beat Crystal Palace by 2-0. How important that win day for Everton, Annabelle?
2: It is very important too, because we know Everton to be that team, we be saying that just me team, then they always just they bottom 10, sometimes then they fight for their life. So it is very important say then come out with that win. And the one way even sweet me pass now, that second one we score Barry. Because if you look at
0: now, Barry.
2: Yes, if you look
0: at that man give us an illegal.
2: Because if you look at exactly. Now when I won't play, I will be saying he get that drive. He won't score goal, but at the end of the day, nothing they come out for him. I remember one goal, we be saying he score. I don't remember the team he score him against, but he score goal. He can't celebrate wild goal. I think say he even remove shirt, they can't cancel the goal. I can't they feel for him. So I happy say he get that goal, but for Everton, now very, very good start for them. For Crystal Palace, like you talk, too many changes don't enter that team. So then guys just the bottom line be say this na first game. Me I know today even reason anything be say na first game, because if you look teams like even Tottenham Hotspur, you know now they don't start on the other side, and I feel say that it good for them see they lose. Because if you look Tottenham for other seasons, you go see say na initial gra them they do like Bayern United for MPFL. Then go they win their first couple of games, and at the end of the day they go come fall flat. But now they don't lose, so make they use that one whole body. So same thing for Crystal Palace. Even if they don't lose, you know me say it go define their season. And even say Everton, you know me say they go define their team, but for sure it go help their morale, make it be say their feet even you know, use that one, continue to the win games all through the season.
0: All right, to the win game all through the season. For inside another match in Shella yesterday, and for inside one place they call Portman Road, the home of Ipswich Town. Yes, they beat the Black Cats of Sunderland by 2-1 yesterday. We see a very, very good informed Enciso yesterday, Stylish Saint. Enciso shows why AMB, somebody we say we're not supposed to sleep on, as in help Ipswich Town for their return to the Premier League. They beat Sunderland by 2-1. The person may tell me, say, it be like, say, that's the way Sunderland achieved last season. They like seeing a fluke, say, they go really suffer this season. But yesterday, we see a very composed and determined side and make sure, say, yes, for their return to the Premier League. And that's only the fourth time it happened for the history of Premier League, where we say two newly promoted teams win their matches for inside the opening weekend of the Premier League. And both Ipswich Town and Hull City, now those two teams, they beat both Manchester United and Sunderland. But interesting win for Ipswich Town yesterday.
3: Yes, interesting win for Ipswich Town. Again, we say, I feel say it will be ending a draw. because when Ipswich take the lead, Sunderland cut down the lead and they can't stay at par for 1-1 until, you know, the dying embers of the match. Ipswich later win the match 2-1, just like Leeds do that, you know. But I think say maybe the way that, if they keep up the way they go, Hull City and Ipswich, then if you try to replicate waiting, maybe the name now Leeds and Sunderland do, you know, for, but the only team we don't stay up, you know, for the past three seasons, we, nine of them come and all of them go back, but two of them I don't stay to cut off all those bad record. But a good one for me, for the team, and a good one for the EPL, because the assumed whipping boys of the league don't try to show, say, they come here to stay, and we'll see how they push. That's what Sunderland, they start before, no, then they around the you, top five, top six,
0: they don't stay.
3: So Gomez starts well, right now people will not wake up. If you start well, before everybody will be in struggle to escape relegation or to win league, we run the set with that. So Ipswich, nice one for them, and Hull City, then give they really do well for their fans and everybody watch them.
0: All right, to round up the games from yesterday, we'll talk about the two other games. Nottingham Forest, they lose for inside the City ground under the first match for that man, Oliver Glasner. I remember saying leave Crystal Palace to go for coach Nottingham Forest. But yesterday, a very, very well-taken free kick by that man, Stark. He makes sure to say, yes, Leeds United, they continue from where they stopped for inside last season. They beat Nottingham Forest by 1-0. And right now, the moment of truth don't come for inside the match during Shelley yesterday, the London Derby between Brentford and Spurs. Brentford and Spurs, he end 3-0 in favor of Brentford.

0: Pat Whitten Scheller for inside the new Tottenham Hotspur Stadium, where Brentford entered there, collect all 3 points, score 3 goals, and Tottenham no carry Shishi come up from inside that particular match as Brentford beat them, even though they don't spend a reach £300 million for inside the transfer market since the end of last season. But they carry their eyes, see something for inside their own stadium yesterday as Brentford beat them by 3-0. I'm not giving an update for the match when they on right now. Two games they don't start. Brighton, of course, they play 0-0 with Aston Villa and Manchester City. 4 minutes don't carry, but they enter inside for the inside match. And at 0-0 right now. But Joy, we'll talk about this Tottenham Hotspur match. This Tottenham side, we see a lot of people, they see them as a team where we say they go really do well for this season because of the kind of money they don't spend. They don't bring in this man they call Fernandes from West Ham United. They don't bring in a lot of players. They don't bring in Sandro Tonali from Newcastle. And if you look within the really spend, you could expect say a side like Brentford not supposed to give them problem. As Black say, yes, Brighton won't score right now. Black say they don't get big chance right now, and they will see actually maybe open the scoring for inside this game. Yes, Brighton don't take the lead against Aston Villa for inside the 8 minutes. So Black say it could be a very, very long season for Aston Villa right now. But we'll talk right now, Joy, we'll talk about this Tottenham Hotspur side. What do you really think about Whitting Chile yesterday with Roberto De Gerbi and his Tottenham Hotspur players?
1: Okay, let's now go talk. Like the last question we asked me before now about game reserve with your spending towards player, whether you go affect Manchester United, but let's now go talk. You say no be by how much will you spend, now by the quality of the players where they get and what they feel do, like if they feel deliver their pulling unit, just like our president, he don't abandon us now. Everywhere now, everybody they cry for money here and there, but not be about how much way if you spend for players now. How well they feel deliver? Can they deliver their pulling? Like, can they deliver anywhere where they put them to play? They feel deliver. Nobody to just go spend money buying new players.
0: All right, nothing to just go spend money, buy new players. Yesterday, Tottenham Hotspur is chop him for the hands of Brentford by 3-0. And of course, a very, very good start of the season for Keith Andrews and the Bees yesterday. But make a given our full results from other leagues when Shelley yesterday. More in times at the French Ligue 1. Telling us, ROC Lens, they beat Auxerre by 5-2. Le Mans, they play 2-2 with Brest. Nice played 0-0 with Lorient. Lyon beat Toulouse by 2-0. And of course, Troyes, they play 0-0 with Paris FC. For inside the Italian Serie A, Inter Genoa Milan, they beat Monza by 4-1. Udinese and Como, they play 1-1. Napoli beat Genoa by 2-0. While Cagliari, they beat Parma by 1-0. For inside the Dutch league, Fortuna Sittard, they lose to AZ Alkmaar by 2-0. Sparta Rotterdam play 3-3 with Utrecht. While Nimenge and Excelsior, they postponed their match. While Pec Zwolle, they beat Herenveen by 2-0. For the Spanish La Liga encore yesterday, Atletico Bilbao, they lose to Sevilla by 3-1. Valencia plays 0-0 with Celta Vigo. Espanyol, yes, they lose to Real Madrid. And the person who scored that goal yesterday for Real Madrid, the late goal and win the match. Named that SP. First league match for this Real Madrid side. And a winning start for the return of Jose Mourinho. Ganiu, how important that win be for that man, where they call Jose Mourinho yesterday? Because we know how many people don't talk about, say, Jose Mourinho don't lose in touch. He don't lose in touch. But yesterday, him prove say, yes, him be a man of many, many talents.
2: Yes, he show everything where we take no Jose Mourinho dramas, antics, everything. And genius. And he still show say, yes, that talk people they talk saying they give younger players them chance to prove themselves. He don't bring one person where we don't know, we never hear about one for preseason yesterday. And the young striker, SP, now he can score the winning goal for the 90th minute after Espanyol don't drag them back to 1-1 after the man where they call Jude Bellingham, one of the hottest prospects for present-day football now, being give Real Madrid the lead yesterday. Jose Mourinho and Inlat then try. He don't spend so much for this transfer window. And the likes of Rodri, he miss out on the likes of Rodri. And him and Courtois, they say, to Rodri lost be that. But then, Jose Mourinho yesterday, he starts on the winning ground. And a very vital 3 points for them. Waiting the important to make them first, they get the points before they go understand how they go take play, according to some persons, in Aram football. But yesterday, he not really showed the Aram football. Yesterday, he showed attacking flair. But the result no go as in one. The result go as in one, but the score line no go as in one time. Based on say they no get much goals for their hands yesterday.
0: Yes, can you before the match yesterday for inside in pre-game presser, Jose Mourinho been to talk about how both the likes of Vinicius Junior, Kylian Mbappe, and of course Jude Bellingham say they no they compatible. Say they compatible. Never say they no they compatible, but it go they very very hard for you to actually find the perfect fit for them. And yesterday we see that particular one. Yesterday, this Real Madrid been take the lead before Espanyol equalized. But late for inside the game, Real Madrid gonna win by 2-1, and a very good start to their season. Remember, say for the last 2 seasons, they never really win anything, and you know they're like a Real Madrid side. But wait till the few say we expect this season. Really, with the fact say too many talks, no doubt around whether some player go stay or some player go go. But right now, it looks like everybody don't they ready to work under this manager right now.
2: Yes, everybody they ready to work under Jose Mourinho, but the. We think will be their undoing to me this season. It will be their defense lineup. And they never really get that strong defense when we know Real Madrid to get. You know, the days of Ramos, the days of Hierro, the days of Salgado, the days of Campos and all that, Roberto Carlos. You know, Real Madrid, we know them to get always a strong line, back line. But then this season, they get a Kunate way, not to really they trust him. Worthy. Then they get the small Spaniard, you've seen, who they signed from Premier League last year from Bournemouth. And I don't really see that click. And if you see the other guy they play from the right-hand side, that's Trent Alexander-Arnold, you know, really they show that thing where we know him as for the Premier League. And Dumfries, they try. And then for the left-back, Mendy, need they really to do so. Wait till I try to talk, we say they never really get a strong back line. If Real Madrid if he gets a strong back line where they activate, where they work, then Jose Mourinho and Lats then go really do something this season.
0: All right, now very good win for Jose Mourinho yesterday as they beat Espanyol away from home by 2-1. Kylian Mbappe and of course that man way they call SP, now them score for Real Madrid to make sure say yes, the return of Jose Mourinho it worth something yesterday. All right, we're returning back to the games when they're on right now for inside the English Premier League. Remember, so we get two p.m. fixtures. Brighton and Hove have been up against Manchester City, and of course against Aston Villa. I beg your pardon, and of course Manchester City.

0: season does start. We start on Friday. And yesterday we've been there, though I know I've been leave kind of early, but yesterday we there with Oga Benson, me, myself and Oga Stylish, to ensure say our people don't miss out anything. We didn't come in concern EPL. And Arsenal don't start the way they start. I just hope say they will keep the momentum. We don't.
1: You know something. Make I tell you. When person in this school, when you see more, they'll come ask you say, this test one, all right, wait till you get.
0: Make I tell you something. I know say Arsenal don't start. Even a week ago, then I saw they also deal with City. They just like their school city. The school city, how to actually play football. Now again, three without no reply. And they don't start again, another three again. Let me say, within 7 days, Arsenal don't score 6 goals. They never chop anyone. And this season, they started very, very hot because we know say a lot of changes there this season. So many coaches, about nine of them are there about when are new coaches. So it means say, a lot for us to actually enjoy. So not just for someone like Mikel Arteta, to ensure see he done the chop second every time. I seen don't manage chop this one be first. People they feel say Arsenal is like now then get the most complete team for the season. When they talk about squad depth for every area for that this thing. Meanwhile, my team yesterday, United, we say. If I come out this thing inside, now United, I will.
1: My friend, take out that shirt.
0: Now United, maybe this. So, no, I believe him. We don't see our mistakes yesterday. I believe say Michael Carrigo correct those mistakes we actually observed yesterday because yesterday maybe the kind of result we actually expect from our team. We actually expected so much from them. But before first half go even finish, we don't chop two already. So we'd expect a lot from the season and for our people just calm down. We there here for now. We'll give them everything we as far as he concerns sports for every area for the world.
1: All right, as in who they and they give us Aston Villa don't chop another one for inside the hands of Brighton. Two goals to nothing right now. Yes, Brighton they beat Aston Villa by 2-0. So that's the only thing they beat right now. Everybody for the studio, yes, they hyper because I mean they ask this question. Say this is how Aston Villa they say. May they not go there, go down, go there, dig all you. Because right now, now 2 goals to the good, and the person who scored this one, now Belgian player, where they call Maxin de Kuiper, and I scored the second goal. He don't introduce himself, come the Premier League again in style. And just 18 minutes, don't care about the walk-off inside the American Express Stadium this afternoon. And Brighton and Hove Albion 2. Aston Villa 0. But right now, Mukai with the enter inside the Etihad. This one, I'm actually be saying Manchester City fans, rather, they need a like one carry IC because of waiting really Shelly last season for inside the Vitality Stadium where we say Manchester City play 1-1 with Bright, this way they call AFC Bournemouth. And that match time ultimately cost them to carry the title fight enter inside the final day of the season. But right now, 16 minutes on carry body walker for inside that center. No goals to report. Manchester City 0, AFC Bournemouth 0. Annabelle, we're going to talk about this Manchester City side. We know saying outside there, we say, Manchester City, they go establish something, they won't make you fear. But right now, the way things, the way players don't, they leave. Even yesterday, Tim Hovinho from the squad, complete a move, Barcelona. Some other players, Danny Reinders, should be saying, Saudi league. But right now, you feel, say, Enzo Maresca get all it takes to actually replicate or maybe do more than what the Pep don't do for inside City.
2: Yourself, you know the answer for your mind because you don't get what Enzo Maresca won't do. We say Ingo X. Let me that grammar where you use where Ingo exceed. Waiting, Pep don't do.
1: Now what champion? Pep never won that trophy.
2: My own be say I won't make Manchester City fans calm down because every you know 10 years where Pep Guardiola don't spend. Baby say now trophy in the way Manchester.

0: Manchester City.
1: So they average two trophies every year.
0: May they not put too much of, may they not put too much pressure on top Enzo Maresca, because no be saying come inherit that team. Maybe say we don't see an slot do with Liverpool. No be saying inherit that team. We don't see say key players don't also come up body for that Manchester City side. But you know, for the game against Bournemouth today, it is very interesting because he gave some records where I don't see maybe say if Enzo Maresca puts Enzo Maresca on top even more pressure. Because I don't really say the last four managers will be say they don't coach Manchester City. As he consigned their winning game, they don't win their winning game. So if he be say Enzo Maresca no win, yes, their opening game. If he don't win this one, he don't already start with bad record. And then we see say okay for last season, now 1-1 will be say Manchester City and Bournemouth play for Vitality Stadium. But we can also see say this Bournemouth side, they don't keep unbeaten run will be say na 18 match, and it is still na the end of season when they keep that, you know, unbeaten run, and they still follow them on top this new season. So then they on top a high, and we get Manchester City will be say they don't collect with the lose 3-0 to

0: confirming to say yes, Manchester City, they don't care about the entire inside market and they don't do a very, very serious business. So they don't sign this man where they call Ayub Wadi in principle, and in principle means an agreement, they just agree and they never really do all the paperwork to make sure say yes, that deal come true. Manchester City, they don't agree deal in principle worth 100 million euros, and if you convert them into pounds, now 85.6 million pounds to sign 18-year-old Lille midfielder where they call Ayub Wadi. Now, according to BBC Sports, they were reported earlier this week, also the two clubs, that they're in serious talks as it concerns to bring this Moroccan international enter inside Manchester City. Now, they have an agreement on their reach for the teenager to join Enzo Maresca's side, and now in place, with Boadi now set to complete his protected move to England, with Lille accepting an initial £81.4 million and £4.2 million in add-ons. Now, this man, they call Boadi, after both Rodri and Tijani Reinders don't come up from the club, Engo join at the side and as one of the new midfielders where they bring alongside this man where they call Elliot Anderson for the side. But you feel say based on how this market be right now, me, I'm not be fan of all these big buys because a lot of players will be saying they buy this money and they feel say they overvalue them. I don't see them so much for inside the market for this, especially this transfer window. I feel call a lot of teams will be saying, I'm not saying they don't overbuy players. Maybe they get extra to what they do with all those money they carry by the player. But right now, we'll talk about this fee. We know how much of a potential this player be. Are you Boadi? But how you feel about this money where they buy him right now?
1: I feel say the way the market they go, they don't spoil the markets. Another same Man City that starts the spoiling of the market for this season.
0: When they go, they still have a chance to start and when they buy Torres for 50 million.
1: No, for this season, the Man City then go, then go scatter B house. When they go sign when they go sign Anderson from Nottingham Forest for the, I pay 114, I be, I mean they buy 114, I mean 115, and they don't ask Martin for their charges, so they get 111 112 charges we didn't get, you know, when they will face the law. But now that's why the market as I talk, Anderson not worth that dime. We're talking, you remember we were talking about Cedio that year. Say Anderson not worth the money, and if you see, he say in the shadow of himself as he's asking for that community shield, Anderson now just now pop up player. And they tell you that money they buy just too much. So I feel so then spoil this whole thing, because when Chelsea won't buy Morgan Rogers, that's something like him and Anderson who better pass. They add their own money. Chelsea buy 450, I mean 116. You know the market don't they bastardize? My is that word? Now make at the tank Andre Beta and his team hadn't take steal Christos Zolis for that amount to then buy him, you know, because I no challenge from anybody, you know, that's buying. I just say we seen I got sent fast now, because he said in Russia again, his other clubs coming, the boy will say, oh, add the money for us before we sell. So this guy a young and a prospect, you know, the Moroccan, he will fulfill the shoes of Rodri. Well, we're not going to talk on Timo CIB, but the guy, they're too young for that money. Which city go buy him? Another city, they do money laundering. Let me say, any small thing, they don't rush. Paying money for people. They're crazy. And I feel say, it also affects the other team. So you won't, some people don't feel compete because of this money thing. Hull City, so far, they spent over 70 million pounds for over 11 players they didn't sign. I'd be 10. So the way that they take buy players and the money that they call, I feel say they affect other teams from competing. So they need to, business like need to curb to try to give other people a chance to get players to compete with other persons. That's how I feel.
0: All right, Idaya from Stanley Shenton saying, so you feel about how Manchester City day for inside the business right now. But Kingsley, he gets one particular talk, if you say Enzo Maresca talk for inside Impressor before this match here with the sea this afternoon. And on the talk, he said Manchester City, they will try to find a new Rodri after the Spain captain been leave the club earlier this week to go join La Liga Champions where they call Barcelona. Now remember, say Rodri now become the one of the best midfielders for inside the World Cup during the 7 seasons for inside Etihad, and win the 2024 Ballon d'Or award, as well as saying win 4 Premier League titles, in can score only one goal for inside the 2023 Champions League final. He'll be saying help City win. But right now, this talk of say we'll find the next person, we'll find the next person in the, like this person in the, for your ear, it really makes sense, because if you look within non talk and the timeline will be say that they signed this Boadi, you feel not Boadi in the talk about
2: you know, we need to talk about replacement

0: even for normal human situation, everybody actually get their own unique personality. You get with you, you get with another person. No get. No matter how you want to say, I want to replace you. Except maybe be ever what? Maybe say maybe your producers. Then when they don't design you, then give you prompts. What thing you go do? Then if you do those things, but in as much as say be human being, you know if you get an exact type for type the same player, the only thing you go get maybe that person you get similarities with that person. Now we know say Rodri is a very important player for City, especially last season. We see say him being get issues with injury last season, and he really show for that City team. Now one of those things where even Pep was the complete say that stability when they get for that midfield, because most time we know say Pep game now to control games while they also they win games, and about being one of those players who we see go actually give you those qualities to help actually control games. Now we see the battle we actually happen for this market. We know say before now Madrid also they of course come for Rodri, but some are in Rodri actually end up with Barca. Now for Enzo don't actually try to see who are going to actually get to actually replace Rodri. If you look at their midfield setup, who you actually replace be that deep playing midfielder? We see what your brother actually do for the World Cup for Morocco. I think now one of their shiny stars, we play practically all their matches. Even last season for Leeds, they actually play about 30 games for them. So you go see say now one of their one key player will be say in get prospect. But the problem is say when you get prospect, if you actually achieve what people that actually expect from you, nine be another thing again. Because yes, we don't say the guy is just 18 or thereabout, Abi. He's just there by 18. Then see the kind of amount where they actually they splash on them. I just hope say the pressure no go actually get to them, then actually affect them for an input for match day situation. So now it's be my thought. My thought, you know if you get a direct a replacement in as much as it be human being. The only thing you figure I just made those similarities thing to feel actually give. Brandon actually a good player, and with the hope say he will do very well for Man City.
1: All right, with the hope say Boadi will do very well for Manchester City. As he would they talk about Manchester City and after AFC Bournemouth, they reply those thoughts. AFC Bournemouth they don't put one past Manchester City right now. Marcos Tavernier. Yes, sir, it all opened the scoring for inside that game. I don't score Manchester City. So one goal to the good to AFC Bournemouth for inside the Etihad. Now then they lead Manchester City right now. But most of the time when they enter inside the American Express Stadium, because it be like say Brighton and Hove Albion, they won't finish Aston Villa for inside this afternoon. Aston Villa right now, they lose by 3-0 for inside this afternoon for the American Express Stadium. Yes, under 30 minutes. They like say they give them one goal every 10 minutes. Gani, you wait till they see for inside the American Express Stadium this afternoon.
2: Man, I still say the greats don't they fall apart. These people now, people will win Europa League last season. And our people, and then play well against Paris Saint-Germain just a couple of weeks ago for the Super Cup. I don't understand how Brighton and Hove Albion now can't just take them to the cleaners. And yeah, exactly. So, good as all these results, score line for now, but then the result from yesterday's and all that. It good as all these things they happen now. The coach is gonna say they get a lot of work to do, and just like Roberto Di Zerbi talk.
1: Brighton. This one let me one go every 10 minutes right now. It be like say
2: they don't change the ratio.
1: In that book, things fall apart because right now. Yes, Josh Hinshaw didn't just score 2 goals in 2 minutes. I'll be 2 goals in 1 minute. He scored 2 goals in 1 minute for inside the match. Yes, Jack Hinshaw.
3: You
1: know, make sure I say yes, so you don't score the fourth one. They don't spell Aston.
2: They don't spell Aston.
1: Aston, and they don't spell right now.
2: No, they don't spell Villa. Right. They don't spell Abina Villa.
1: Aston. So, ladies and gentlemen, boys and girls, yes, we'll open the floor. We'll begin pray for Aston Villa, because right now 4-0 for inside the first half for inside the American Express Stadium. Brighton and Hove Albion, they beat Aston Villa. Yes, now Aston Villa, yes, now they beat by 4-0. Unai Emery. Right now, that man got a shot. Good evening. But sorry to cut you, Ganiu. Sally said you want to hear something. Okay, can you talk something about this Manchester City side?
2: Talk about the Aston Villa guys. The results so far, don't they show say this one will not be preparation matter again. Ben Brighton don't let us know, say yes, they're really they're ready for the season. And I want to talk something about Roberto Di Zerbi then, before Brighton scored the fourth goal. Roberto Di Zerbi talked something yesterday after their loss to Brentford for the GTA Community Stadium. Say they never they're ready for the season. Say they never they prepared. Say when you see him play as they play, say they never play like in team. Say they never they're ready for this. And it's like now the same thing that happened to majority of the teams. The black like, decision to start early because all the teams they expect say they go do well. They need they do well. Like this season to start early. Be like make Arsenal then Brighton Everton first start their own season. They play they go. Then later make them Manchester United then Tottenham and Aston Villa can't start again for the battle of relegation and all that. But then the season go long for Aston Villa if then continue like this.
1: All right, maybe very good one for Aston Villa. I remember saying aside, we say last season they impressed people against all odds. They finished for inside Champions League qualifying place. And of course, remember say, based on say they win the Europa League, they beat, they nearly puts problem and pressure for inside the heads of PSG, but PSG beat them by 2-1. And that goal away, say, Desiree Doué score for inside the second half, they enough. For PSG to win them, but this one is a completely different side what they see right now for Aston Villa, because Brighton and Hove Albion under Fabian Huzela is a completely different side for inside the English Premier League this season. But still for inside the other game for the Etihad, Manchester City, they still trail by 1-0, courtesy of Marcos Tavernier. Yes, now scored the lone goal for inside that particular game. And later on, remember, say later on by 4:30, we'll see Newcastle, they go up against Liverpool. But more care about the entire Saudi League, then giving an update as to waiting the Shella for inside different league. And Jay, yes, did they lose to Liu by 2-0, 34 minutes for inside that particular game. And later on by 4:15, we'll go see Le Havre, they go play Monaco. Rennes go play PSG, they go host PSG for inside 7:45. For inside the Italian Serie A, yes, by 5:30, nine their own games for Sunday go start. Frosinone, they go play Juventus. Venezia will be say Akko Adams day right now. They go play Lecce by 5:30. By 7:45, we'll see Atalanta. They go face Sassuolo. And of course, the other game by 7:45 now, Torino up against AC Milan. For inside the Dutch League, the Netherlands League, where they call the Eredivisie, one game don't finish. Now, the game in concern, Go Ahead Eagles and Den Haag. Go Ahead Eagles beat Den Haag by 3-1. And right now, halftime between PSV and Groningen. PSV, they lose Groningen, they beat Groningen by 3-1. Later on, we're supposed to see one match by 3:45 for inside the Dutch league. Now, Cambuur up against Feyenoord. That match, Gushele, for inside 3:45. More care about the entire inside the Spanish La Liga, because 4 p.m. 19 will start for inside that particular one. Atletico Madrid, they go face Villarreal by 4 p.m. By 6:30, we'll see Getafe up against Racing Santander. A team will be saying they just gain promotion, enter inside the Spanish La Liga. And later on, we're going to see Elche, they go face FC Club Barcelona. And also teams be for inside everything consigned the Europe Top 5 League for inside this Sunday afternoon.

Alicia Sunday. Remember, say yes. Two games where we took our eyes inside. Brighton and Hove Albion, they beat Aston Villa by 4-0. Why Manchester City? Did they lose for inside their own backyard against this way they call AFC Bournemouth by 1-0. Yes, and Nasu Matabi right now. Full house, we get Iwu, Christian Iwu, Kingsley Iwu. I don't know why they call you Christian Iwu, this boy. Kingsley Iwu in my left-hand side. Gani Ude opposite me. Stylist in my front. Joy Ude for my far right. And of course, Annabelle, she's down by my corner for inside the studio this afternoon. How are they on about everything on Shelley for inside the match week one of the English Premier League. It start on Friday where Arsenal will be the champions. They face the champions of the championship from last season. They beat them comfortably by 3-0. People ain't scored a goal for inside the match. And the likes of Kai Havertz score, Bukayo Saka score, and of course, Martin Odegaard can't score for inside that match. To make sure say Arsenal beats this way they call Coventry by 3-0. Remember, say Arsenal, so they're still very serious when inside the market. Their latest signing, Ezri Konsa Ongoyo. Yes, they buy him from Aston Villa. But right now, you get one more in the talk. We'll listen to Witty One Talk right now for inside this afternoon as he consigned every twin consigned football for inside English football.

0: continuing one story when the shell from former Liverpool defender where they call Trent Alexander-Arnold, because none come out with a yarn waiting really shell for inside the time we be same in there for Liverpool. That time we announce saying one leave Liverpool go Real Madrid, because none the yarn right now saying they hope for a degree of understanding from Liverpool fans after in reveal say they continue to the abuse them, even though saying none come out from the club 14 months ago go join Real Madrid. I remember say for inside the time we be say Trent Alexander-Arnold be announcing won't come out for Liverpool join Real Madrid. A lot of fans don't really like waiting too because they feel say he's supposed to stay with them. But right now, you don't come out on the talk. Saying just the hope make them understand in decision to leave Liverpool that year, enter inside Real Madrid. It will now something we be say fans go always do as it concerns player we be say. They like and play ABC, they want to continue with them. But most times, you're supposed to understand, say, these players, they won't find new challenges and they won't try to get a new experience as it concerns the kind of football they play.
1: Actually, the fans may not actually take lightly when Trent actually come out. Because when you look, Trent now one of those homegrown players, we say, even for the city of Liverpool, say they actually don't accept them. Then as a club too, they don't really accept them. So he actually did shocking when we get that this and say Trent actually go to Madrid, because at that point if you feel like Madrid now nah, Trent actually need at that point because you know say Trent, yes, despite saying a defender, but one of his greatest attributes now in attacking play when it comes to set piece, crosses and the rest of them, and they always give you a very good final output, more than even in defensive game. So it's just like when person collects something where you like, you know go really happy, even if they don't actually give you money if you say they want them. So I feel everything the Liverpool fans been they grudge about him leaving Liverpool, they not actually sit well with them. Maybe now why he actually don't come out with this this talk we ain't talk now, say make everybody just be like, saying actually do them for in career.
0: All right, saying so actually done for in career, Trent Alexander-Arnold, now in the younger one, they give us to say, in the wait, make Liverpool fans try to understand why he actually come up from the club. Remember, say, since he come up from Liverpool, go enter Real Madrid, he don't reach a better 14 months. All right, back to the games today. Liverpool go face Newcastle later today for inside North East England. That place, they call them St. James's Park. And right now, things don't go from bad to worse for Aston Villa, because yes, now they don't get red card and they see they chop the goals by 4-0. So it may be a really, really good Sunday for anybody who say they associated and affiliated with Aston Villa, because things don't go from bad to worse. First things first, for inside the first 30 minutes, first 31 minutes, they collect 4 goals for inside the hands of Brighton. And right now, that's one don't compound the current problems that they face for inside this Brighton side, as they don't get a man down. And the team, if we actually make this game worse, maybe the game feel reach like a 6 or 7 goal match. You feel so stylish sense. You feel so no match, if you say, if you see more goals, or if you see, say, Brighton punish them more, based on say, you don't get this red card.
2: If you say Brighton go do them more things, you know, to rough sort on injury and all that, yeah, because one man down and a really bad thing. And that's something that not really play only once they don't play on the beginning of the season or campaign on a Sunday. Every time I Saturday, the last time they played on Monday. So maybe not anything that affect them too. But yeah, we'll talk about the clean sweep we didn't get from their players, where people sign their players, and now a team where they almost disjointed. They need to really rebuild. We'll trust in them to do that one, but as it stands, the team they in disarray. Maybe team won't know of Aston Villa apart from those few players who there for there, like Cash for the right back, maybe a little bit of, yes, for those people. But a lot of changes for the Aston Villa team, and they need time to really rebuild. So, but for me, with the 4-0 lead already for first half, now already we're seeing the call disaster class for Aston Villa.
0: Talk something.
1: Me, I won't even talk about people who get sleepers. How did they manage? Because if they get sleepers now, I'm not sure say anybody see this one coming. You understand? Because sleepers people now, they go there on a very, very serious thinking mode like this. No, now we are me, they go look at for me. Why Aston Villa, I'm not sure say they see this one coming. Even if a lot of their players actually leave them, because obviously when change actually happens like this, sometimes they're shaking some kind of things. Despite the fact, say, just like Ganyu talking the other time, some weeks ago for Spark Cup, Nibla, I see they play badly. All of us watch that game against PSG, they go 2-2. Then you can't ask yourself today, what thing happened to the way they actually struggle like this? Can't they chop goal like see they be basket?
0: All right, now so things being the situation of things for this Aston Villa side, a man down, four goals down. The person say get a red card, and the player they buy from Wolves in him, Yao Gomez, they say they waiting to get the red card because of saying carry out a serious foul play on the Brighton player. So yes, the ref Gus Schramm in matching order, and so into come out from inside the team. I want to talk to one would be, or it was be, Manchester City fan Joy. Joyce, Zidane. All right, Joy. Manchester City, they currently lose by 1-0 with the for the 43rd minute for another particular game. AFC Bournemouth, I don't take the lead against this Manchester City. We'll see them for the preseason. Now, team will be saying they still try to get used to the fact that Pep Guardiola not there again, and maybe they still try to bring in some other players. Will be saying go up the quality of the side, but right now. The way things be right now, they get a serious mountain to climb for inside this game. AFC Bournemouth, they lead them by 1-0, courtesy of Marcos Tavernier, and scored a goal. And Manchester City go need to score more than one goal and make sure they don't concede if they go and get at least 3 points from inside this game for their affairs. Remember, I said too, they don't spend for inside everything concerned transfer, but the kind of situation where they find themselves right now, a situation we say they need to be very, very careful as it concerns this is their opening game of the season.
3: Why
0: you
3: remember me?
0: because last weekend they tell us say be Manchester City fan, say you want me to beat Arsenal.
3: I just for inside the community Manchester shed. City against oh, yeah,
0: talk.
3: Arsenal.
0: Oh yeah, they talk.
3: I'll not be Man City fans. I'll be full-time Chelsea blue. The sky is very blue. I'll not be Manchester
2: City. Man City too now blue. No?
3: Just to talk about this Man City game and the player. I don't talk last time, our Oga Enzo, he get plenty work to do, seriously. And secondly, not be only from your own side, now also from the players them side. Everybody gas calm down so that they go achieve what they really need. Because if then they run away from, on to say, a new manager, they then bring for them. That means they are going to then go really lose for this Premier League. So as it be like this now, we will still they watch them. Not be the end of the game for them. But we believe say anything will make them concede more than what they don't already get is going to be very bad.
0: Alright, it's going to be very bad. 3 minutes on card but the entire inside that game in concise Brighton and Hoverbjörn versus Aston Villa. The scoreline still remains 4-0. And the person they wake up from sleep now see this watching will say, what it really happened? He gave it to happen. But this red card, remember, say this red card, he come after Brighton don't score the 4 goals. And for inside the Etihad right now, Manchester City, they still lose by 1-0. Remember, say later on by 4:30, that one will be our live commentary game from the BBC. Newcastle go there up against Liverpool. Remember, say that one at the Ubonge match for inside this opening weekend of the English Premier League. Remember, say on Monday, yes, Chelsea fans will never forget to know. Monday football is back at the bridge, and for inside this week on Thursday, I'll be Friday. It will let me announce, give us a Shakhtar Donetsk, the day in talks with Chelsea. So, they play Champions League football for the bridge because Chelsea need to use the stadium now. They use the stadium, they play Champions League football. So, the update we have,
1: you know, that update, when I see that, I first laugh. Don't even the first time, something like that. Maybe say a team we never qualify for the Champions League, Figo use another person home ground. For now, you know, Shakhtar Donetsk, when they actually say, okay, we won't use Stamford Bridge to ensure, say, our Champions League game, we could use them for our matches. And right now, Chelsea actually agreed to that. So we know, say, this season, at least Chelsea fans, they're ready for the city there for their home turf. Sometimes they feel the stroll. Anytime we Shakhtar get Champions League, may they also feel among. Maybe I say even they far away from them. At least Shakhtar don't help them. May they come Stamford Bridge, come also they play their Champions League games.
0: All right, made a call Champions League, made a call the Stamford Bridge to watch Champions League games. That one obviously will happen for inside the season. Depends on how far this Shakhtar Donetsk side go for inside the competition. But right now, we're still there for the 9 minutes of the first half of both games. Brighton still the lead, Aston Villa by 4-0, while Manchester City, they lose to AFC Bournemouth by 1-0. This one, I'm actually say, we see the way Evanios in bang into this man, they call Magehi, before Yosko Vadio can retaliate, carrying an elbow, yes, put for Evanios in face. But I'm not sure, say the referee, actually won't go review that one. And Evanios in, obviously, they give a yellow card for inside that particular challenge. So this match, I'm actually say, Manchester City will need to do more if they actually won't get anything out of this game. 45+2 and still Nadem they lose by 1-0. We'll talk about other leagues. For the French Ligue 1, halftime for the match in concern Angers and Lille. Lille they beat Angers by 2-0. Remember, see later on by 4:15, we go see Le Havre, they go play Monaco. And for inside 7:45, Rennes they go host Paris Saint-Germain. For inside the Italian Serie A, Frosinone they go face Juventus by 5:30. Venezia go play Lecce by 5:30. By 7:45, we go see Atalanta, they go there up against Sassuolo. While FC Torino, they go face AC Milan. For the Dutch League, yes, Obonga Fischers, they on PSV right now. Now then they're hot because right now they beat Groningen by 5-1 and just 60 minutes don't care about the worker for that match. And by 3:45, we'll come see Cambo, they go face Feyenoord. For the Spanish La Liga, things go start by 4 p.m. today. Atletico Club de Madrid, they go face Villarreal, away they call the Yellow Submarines. Getafe go face Racing Santander for 6:30, and by 8:30, we'll come see Elche, they go there up against Barcelona.

halftime scorelines. Yes, Brighton, the stat they have. Bright, they beat Aston Villa by 4-0 for inside the first half. I still remember Aston Villa 2 don't get a red card for inside this match, but they don't score any of those goals before the red card. In fact, they don't score the four goals finish before Aston Villa get a red card for inside the first half of that match. And Manchester City, they throw by 1-0. Marcus Tavernier now scored the only goal ABC did for this match so far, and then they beat Man City by 1-0 for inside halftime. We'll go inside one small market. When we return, we'll get the thoughts of the guys as it concerns, which is not really Shelley, for inside these two matches.

0: All right, testimony. Good afternoon.
1: Good afternoon.
0: How are you, you say today, I did surprise.
1: I did very glad that, and I did surprise that actually for inside the studio.
0: Okay, all right. Today, I don't know what thing they do, Man City. I love Man City. I'm a Chelsea fan, but I love Man City because my wife loves Man City, and she vexes. Say, wait till the guy, they play, wait till the guy, wait till, why you go put Lewis? Why you go put Ford? May remove Ford in? I say, see, if a good say they carry you, go put for the stadium. No alarm me here. It's a man, tell testimony. Make him talk, say, wait till the man. I say, testimony, don't even get the man number. Testimony, I can't even tell him, they say, na Guardiola trainer. Me say, nonsense. Say, whether na so Guardiola trainer.
1: Na Guardiola still train at
0: Tetan. He say, na so Guardiola trainer. I don't know. All right, the game, they go on. But as I come here, I get information I won't give you now today. And they say the Supreme Royal Association of Traditional and Herbal Medicine Practitioner People, them. They represent Southern Region Summit and Award Investiture 2026 of Royal Icons and Excellence. Say date will go happen on Tuesday, 25th August 2026, and 11 o'clock for morning on Tuesday go happen for Obiakpo Local Government Council Headquarters, River State. Supreme Royal officially they invite who and who they for traditional herbal medicine practice, traditional worship centers, and where they get traditional prophets and prophetess, native doctors, offer holders, traditional bone setters, traditional birth attendants, community leaders, chiefs, and kings, where they within the 17 states of the Southern Region, they especially invite all of Nasebekuna to identify with the Supreme and in line with their national mandate and development documentation, certification and regulation of traditional medicine nationwide. Person will bring this information, bring come from my hand, Namai Mataba, Ambassador Dr. Abdul Razak Touare, Naimbi National President, Saki Magini Kasa for Hausa people them. Then his Royal Highness, Eminence King Promise Ambassador Onyeche, Promise Obinna, National Secretary General, Surat King of Traditional Herbal Medicine Southern Nigeria. Unity in tradition, strength in healing. All right, testimony. Thank you. Most see how the game will go. All I believe Man City will come back. And Brighton don't try for this game also for 4-1 already. Have you 4-0?
1: 4-0, 4-0.
0: For first half already.
1: Yes, for inside first half.
0: They never even go far.
1: And they don't still get another red card this way, the cost of the lap. Now then they lose, and then still they collect a red card.
0: What do you think make them give them a red card?
1: Now, a very, very rough challenge. Why they are midfield away, they call Yao Gomez.
0: All right. I did enjoy your sport. I make a tell them, say, 4:30, Newcastle, Liverpool go show all this evening. That's the money. Continue to go up. May I go behind, they listen to you.
1: No, Allah. Thank you.

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0: It's Sunday for Nigeria FM 92.7. Yes, we're going to return for the second half of the game. We'll be saying we'll check our eyes inside. Remember, say yes. Aston Villa, Le Chopin, Woto for inside the hands of Brighton and Hove Albion for inside the American Express Stadium. And of course, for stay inside the English Premier League, Manchester City, Le Chopin for inside the hands of AFC Bournemouth. And now on, they play the match for inside the home of Manchester City, which they call the Etihad. All right, both 50 and 51 minutes for both matches. As you can sign these two games, we're going to open this Sunday, the first Sunday for inside the 2026-27 season of the English Premier League. And for stay inside later today, by 4:30, we'll see Newcastle, they will face Liverpool. And Kingsley, we'll talk about this Aston Villa game right now. I know so we don't talk about so much about waiting with fear for Aston Villa this season, based on the fact that most of their players don't come up from inside the team. But this one, even though they did very, very bad, maybe results will be say, people will be say they for top position for inside Aston Villa supposed to accept.
1: Now, big thing they be, even though you don't actually be fuzzy, the only thing they feel actually do now to as much as possible to make the score they very respectable. Make them not actually try to concede more than the way they don't actually concede. Even though we know say it will be very difficult because of the red card where Gomez don't actually get for this game. If maybe say now for the red card, if for the red card, if for them maybe a little bit actually they for coming at the same level, 11-11, but now Aston Villa actually they at the disadvantage because they one man down. But now waiting when I mean if you look at they actually look at their bench to see who fee actually coming. I see the former Manchester United and Chelsea boy Garnacho in there for bench. So Garnacho, maybe if possible, now one player will be very direct in approach of game. So maybe if he actually come in this second half, possibly he go feel to help the team to ensure say, like I talk, maybe score they respectable. Maybe try either if he score one or two goals to actually ensure say, maybe the disgrace no day too much for them for this opening game with at least start today.
0: All right, so maybe disgrace no much for inside this opening game. Gani, you move talk about within the really shell. But before Gani, you move get the thoughts of Stylish Saints. Stylish Saints, Brighton, Hove Albion, and Aston Villa. Now, a match will be say we're supposed to see quality. You know, we say in a match will be say one side supposed to just dominate the other side totally. But now, wait till we see right now. Say Brighton, even before the red card, and then they're on top of this game, they beat Aston Villa by 4-0.
2: Yeah, big ups to the fans of Aston Villa fans will really stay, because some fans got on, they disappear from the stadium, but most of them still stay. They sing Una Emery's, and they call them Claret and Blue Army and all that. See, they're happy for the team. They give them support. You know, believe anything will come out from this game. But 4 goes down. It just like the match on the done and dusted. But as it will be in talk, if they feel get 1 or 2 goals to try cushion the effects and say, okay, make the scoreline that little respectable. If they figure like 1 or 2 goals, if they end 4-2, you know, go too bad for them. Because already the damage done, they done already. And plus they 1 man down, you know, now see more worries for them. But how they will take get out of this one, now we'll get to know. But I think they, you know, deep hand into their pocket, they're trying to see how to replace most of those players we don't come up from the team and see how they'll take balance the team. But as it stands now, Aston Villa, they in 6s and 7s.
0: they're in 6s and 7s. Ganiyu, yeah, so just see one big chance. We'll be seeing Manchester City miss. And Magei, at the end of a very, very delicious cross, we'll be seeing if you just nod and forward, you don't draw the game level for Manchester City, but you know, connects well with that ball. And of course, they will just find another way to come back inside this game.
3: Yes, they just find another way because chances like that need they come easy and they come every time. If you send only that chance, then it will be the kind of free chance where they go get for this game. You get the post that is, you get the goal post that is messy, but then in closing, I not that ball go over. And you go the biting wounds if at the end of 90 minutes plus any time where the ref go add to make extra time, say then go out of this game, say then lose all 3 points, or then even take 1 point out of this game. Magee no go fit sleep this night and go relay the scratching wounds.
0: All right, Ingo the scratching wounds. Annabelle, you get how this kind of match they be. This go away they score early. Most times now they can't go away, say they decide the entirety of the match, because no matter how City go try to knock the doors off this way they call AFC Bournemouth, they like match you say go just like you say go end like this as Ryan Hobo right now, but Manchester City don't win possession back. But we'll talk about this game. Wait if you say City, if you actually look from their bench to actually change how this game be right now.
4: First of all, I go talk say, if you look last season, if you look under Pep Guardiola, normally when teams score Man City first, are they even are they laugh them? I just sit down my house, they laugh them because now one thing where you don't want to under the Pep Guardiola days, only no one be saying I use coffee because Man City go come score you plenty. But now we be say then they rebuild under Enzo Maresca. I don't even fear for them because like we've been talking before the show, this now club side will be say for 18 games they never lose. So for them to come take the lead against Bournemouth now, it go day very very difficult. Yes, against Bournemouth it go day very very difficult. But the thing we are for fits hope on now that guy will be saying name now Belgian Red Devil Jeremy Doku, but it is sad for them maybe say you know they fit because from recent I look before the game I see say you know they fit, so you know fits come from bench come make the difference because I feel saying I won't play away to say if somebody go make difference for this game now it will be Jeremy Doku. But unfortunately for unfortunately for Enzo Maresca and the job will be say in just get I don't think say if he come but they try and look
0: change your ways.
4: At the end of the day, the depth when they get still there because they still get Ryan Cheki. I know since they not made that substitution yet. They still get Ryan Cheki for Ben. They still get Omar Mamouche. And that now player will be safe for preseason indoor even score brace. So these are two players where I feel say attack wise, they feel common. They feel put them inside the game. And if you see situations where they go score goals, so now those two players where I feel say Enzo Maresca go find a way introduce and now them go make difference. Okay. So they talk now. Okay. Now Nunes, when it be like say they won't bring.
0: Stanley Saints, we look the starting 11 of this Manchester City. We see a very different thing than what Pep they usually do with the players. You'll be saying you start. Likes of Nico O'Reilly, we don't see him for that left back position. We see him for inside the midfield position. And we see the switch. We see for the first time, I see Abdulkadir Kusanov. We see him from the right hand side of the defense. Normally, maybe they would see him. We don't see him for central positions for inside the defense. Josko Vajo, you don't tell we see him for left back position. But this game, we see him for the left back position. If you say, based on the fact that these players, they don't play the position we say they play before this new switch, if you say it follow affects them the way they flow for inside this game this afternoon?
2: Every manager gets his own pattern. You know, if you say if they want to make their own mark, they will try to tweak things a little bit and all that. With the way we as now look Man City, Pep, Maresca go feel say may do something differently. Because for precision, obviously say Semenyo they play from that left wing. It work well for him, you know, but versus Arsenal, he can't play from the right team because Doku starts. You know, but as the game starts, you know, and they show their lineup, I see Semenyo on the left, I say, okay, Semenyo will flourish from that left wing side. But as it stands, Bomo get all the answers to their questions. And Maresca, as I said, I think they're clueless. First of all, now the first match officially for the front of the home fans, and most of the fans, they go around to say, within the era where we're now, it, you know, without Pep, how we will see for this man hand, you know. So the thing don't fully head as they say, but waiting go safe and I be say if City go fit, turn this game around and finally win this game, then go really help in job too, because now they will start to some people will begin to stoke the fire around Maresca, even the fans, even journalists and all that. When you say, I'm waiting to happen for this. This man, I go really the job. I go fit. I go fit few Pep shoe and all that. A lot of tricky way they here. O'Reilly start well for this match, but that midfield didn't really do well because except for the lesson of him playing like a left winger, then Guardiola play from the traditional left back when they do. Even they go fit play the centre back. So the tweaking so far never really work well. I don't feel say also on that to the effect the City said, I feel say now they down to psychology. You know, tell them they see my new era be this. Waiting to happen, don't happen. Pep, don't go. I see all of us more play for the badge. I feel so now waiting to really help the City side apart from the personnel where they will use to replace all the departing people, especially the midfield Trojan of Rodri and Bernardo Silva with the ball for City for Madrid yesterday.
0: All right, for inside the game right now, 59 minutes on Kaiba Waka for inside the Etihad Stadium. Now still the Cherries, they call AFC Bournemouth, and then they lead for inside this one. They lead Manchester City, ABC, and they don't win at this Premier League title. Well, when Pep Guardiola been there decide, but right now they betray by 1-0 against this Manchester, this AFC Bournemouth side. And of course, they're going to find a way to actually try to get back inside this game. But for inside the other match, we'll see the trick eye for inside this afternoon. The matching concern Aston Villa, the day for inside away for inside the American Express Stadium. And then they face this way they call AFC. They call Brighton and Hove Albion. And still, even though they get the red card, this match now match will stay. We see they see 4-0 for inside our screen right here for inside our studio. But we'll talk about what they expect later. Newcastle versus Liverpool. This side on the other side, they say both of them they go through transition. Newcastle, they sell one of their best players, Bruno Guimarães. They sell and give Arsenal. And of course, their manager here, they call Eddie Howe, he don't come out. New manager don't come. Same thing with Liverpool. Anthony Raiola did not replace Arne Slot. And Liverpool on the side, they say them too, that they get problems when it comes to recruiting the best legs for inside different positions, especially for inside the defense. But we don't see they don't go bring in this man, Ronald Araujo, from Barcelona. And right now, they hope, say, yes, he will be filling the shoes of Ibrahima Konate when join Real Madrid for inside the summer. But we'll talk about this Liverpool match as well as with the Chukai for inside both games in there on both Brighton and Hove Albion, Aston Villa and Manchester City and Bournemouth. Newcastle on our side, they say, that they wounded based on the fact, say, for the past two seasons, they be like, say, top Premier League clubs when they collect their best players. And based on how things be, their manager don't come out that they have. You know, saying now one of the managers will be say actually start this regime of Newcastle. But how you feel say it could be right now? They play in front of their home fans, and Liverpool too, they look like a wounded side because they need to set things right to get their season going when they go face this Newcastle. How you feel say this match could be this evening?
1: Well, when you look this game, you could see say for the dugouts, we actually get two entirely different coaches. We go actually go they ensure say their team actually do very well. Now, just like you talk for Newcastle, a lot

0: Arsenal can just while we've been outside, myself, Stylish, and Ganyu, we've been talking about how Arsenal just look for a way to equip all the best players from their direct competitors to actually ensure say they actually do very well. Then for a team like Liverpool will actually get a very high expectation. Talk about the actually now, this is actually expecting, but like Liverpool in this game, you go they very, very slim. Maybe a 2-1 win for them or something like that, but it will be a very cagey one.
1: All right, so it will be a very cagey one. Stylish Saints, Newcastle and Saudi Arabia say traditionally, we don't see them as one of the top competitors since Saudi money be entered their hands. We see them say they bring around the best players come the team. They bring in Guimaraes from Lyon that year. They can't bring some other players around the league to actually give them that competitive edge. And throughout that time, we don't see them say they don't win at least one trophy when they win the Carabao Cup against Liverpool for inside two seasons ago. As we see, both Anderson and O'Reilly, they don't come up from inside the Manchester City game. And of course, Mateo Kovacic, don't enter. We see Nicolas Gonzalez, we still the bench. So this team, that team, we say they get the best players for bench, but they like seeing a synergy with their problem. But back to the Liverpool game, Newcastle rather, this one, you can't like say not the end of era for them, because people will start that era. People will say give Newcastle that momentum. Maybe like say all of them only come out from the club one by four. Tonali, Bruno Guimaraes, Jolent, now they are saying they injured. So wait till we get them. I just play as we say you stay around for the club.
2: Yes. Aside that, they also lose their manager in the how. We surprisingly leave during the off-season, and a big surprise to a lot of persons. But the new guy will take over. What's his name? Jesse or something. The former Red Bull Salzburg coach. But criticism also there about him never managed for the best five league in Europe. You know, remember since 2023 in the Saudi Arabia, and the talk be saying go really manage this team, but so far don't make them a little bit competitive, just from the friendly matches and all that. So yeah, what did they expect from Newcastle? We'll never know, because of a lot of changes. You know, new faces also coming, because they don't lose a lot of top players as they talk. How the thing will go about, we will see, really not watch from the first game, see how they go fare against Liverpool. We also get a new manager in Iriola. A lot of changes, a lot of new faces, a lot of new managers. Just like I talk, for this first game, I'm not going to really judge most teams from the first game, because I will give people like 1, 2, 3 matches first of all to see how they go really get things going. Now, even yesterday match, you see, with Manchester United, no show. A few say now just one of those things we come from the first matches and all that. Now City, they're also capitulate so far. I want to see how this match will end, but as it stands, they did lose this game too. So no judge, I go watch, listen, and no go judge.
3: For the Newcastle matter, I feel say that they passed through the same thing where Aston Villa they passed through. Aston Villa now don't lose so many of their players, so as to Newcastle United. But I think say Newcastle lose more hitmen than Aston Villa. They lose their two holding midfielders in Bruno Guimaraes and Sandro Tonali. Then they lose their little English diamond ready for front to FC Barcelona, that's Anthony Gordon's. And then again, their coach don't say this team need to go well. Man United don't make Luis all head, don't scatter. You know, they try to one tap and men come up from there. But Newcastle hold their ground, so they no go sell. So the house now, house will be say roof they leak. Then water still they come out from ground. So the coach don't see and say, Mama, you no go easy, make a run before this house collapse. So now in don't come out. So the game against Liverpool, you go there tight. If say that they play an organized team, I for say the team will take Newcastle to these cleaners. But then Liverpool they build. The advantage Liverpool get for today game, they say they get an experienced manager in the person of Andoni Iraola. We don't coach for Bournemouth, and in the play high intensity football, Liverpool get players who go fit play in kind of football. How fast they go fit cope, we never know. But if you ask me to predict that game, I'll give a slight win the victory chance to Liverpool for that game.
1: All right, don't hear from that man, Ganyu. He's going to give a slight victory chance to Liverpool. And for inside the game, we're going to share it later today. Remember, I said that match now 4:30, we go share it. And before that match, we go share it. We'll still carry, but

0: Geneva, BBC studio by in the next give or take 5 minutes. But before that, we want to hear from you. What do you think about the game so far for inside this opening weekend for inside the this is really cool, the English Premier League, because it did like say Manchester City get one glorious chance to actually equalize things, but the chance made it good enough to actually get the ball past AFC Bournemouth. The numbers to call in case you want to match as you can sign the opening weekend, which results don't surprise you so far, are waiting to expect from the season. If you give us a call, 0902 609 0927, 0902 609 0927. 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For everything concerned, the Premier League matter for inside this first Sunday of the league show. And Annabelle, yes, for inside basketball matter, I remember say, I know say yes, this one on the Premier League show, but inside basketball matter, you get one Obunge tournament when go come Port Harcourt for inside from the 29th of this month, going down inside the 6th of September. Give us updates with Michelle.
1: Yeah, so we don't hear say for the third straight time, River State, of course, go host the Nigerian Men's Basketball Premier League. Remember, say last season, Rivers Hoopers no few winner. Now, Lagos Legends, we can't carry the trophy from their head. But the season before that one, of course, now Rivers Hoopers, we don't win them. So now, we go see, say, from the 20, originally, it's supposed to start 22nd to 29, which now the phase 3 of the league. But now it will start from 29th to the 6th of September, and it will take place for 59 Niger Street, Port Harcourt Township, River State. Of course, the teams will go participate. It will be 8 teams, and it will be round robin tournaments, meaning say all of them go play each other. And of course, for the Atlantic Conference, we go see River Supers, we go see Marktown Flyers, we go see Hoop and Reed, we go see Lagos Raptors. And then for the Savannah Conference, we go see Aso Skyhawks, the new boys, where we say they're no day like new boys at all. We go see 313 Warriors, Boko City Chiefs, where we say then they really strong well, but when it comes to serious matter, then they like capitulate. And then we go see Kano Pillars as well. So these are the 8 teams where go come Port Harcourt from the 29th of August to the 30th, so to the 6th of August. But the games go start gone for the 30th, so we they expect all of una. The good say River State they host them, but you know go good say nobody go there the court. So with the order, I'm gonna go the basketball court, of course, go support Rivers Hoopers, because then they go they look to win the tournaments, go represent Nigeria for the Basketball Africa League.

0: Thanks, BBC Studios. We'll talk about waiting the really shallow for inside the games right now. Manchester City still lose by 1-0. Why? Brighton and Hove Albion, they still beat Aston Villa by 4-0. And of course, time don't care about the end time inside the 73rd minute of the game. But one time inside our BBC studio. Before that, we just get the thought of the guys as you can sign, waiting this game will turn out to be if Manchester City go try to find their way back into the game, or maybe it will end like this. Or for the other game, we can sign Brighton and Aston Villa. Well, if we see more goals, I've been assuming the match go end. First things first, Annabelle, how you feel say that particular game go end Aston Villa away at Brighton?
1: Goals don't do. It go end as a day. For the Manchester City one, I don't know why I feel say Manchester City go at least score one goal. Maybe now 1-1 draw it go end, or maybe Bournemouth go even. But I know City say this match go end 1-0. But then again, now football, anything if happen, and you know clearly with the City say Manchester City still they forge ahead. They try to attack, but they no fit get anyone, and then they knock. So very soon, I believe say door go open for them.
0: All right, so if she believes say door go open for them, from one female to another. Joy, this match now match maybe say since AFC Bournemouth scored that goal. Maybe say they're a good defense, but they play a very kind of compact kind of game. And since Manchester City never find a way to break through them, and they still there like this since you feel say this match it go change anytime soon.
2: Like this now, I don't defend Manchester City. I won't stand alone now. I won't stand with Manchester City again. Because just like Annabelle talked. Now, game of football, anything feel happen. Like, should they feel like, say, they'll feel score, but now game of football. So, I believe, say, if Bournemouth speak, defend their game to their first goal to the end, it go better for them. But if they're not fit, it's still their advantage to Manchester City.
0: All right. Okay, it's the advantage to Manchester City. Ganiyu, this game, now game, we say, you feel say if Man City end up losing this game, it could define their season, or it could set a kind of precedent. We say it could put them under pressure, especially with the new manager.
3: Yes, if Man City end up losing this game, the pressure will start to the mount, and the players will begin to get doubts for themselves. They get doubts for the coach way they carry them through the season, and the fans too will start to question the decision made by the board rather say, you just want to give us a better fit for person who's supposed to fill the boots of Pep Guardiola, even though say, we know say no many coaches where they're out there will go fill the boots of Pep Guardiola. But then I see the few say the game go end in a goal draw, maybe 1-1 draw. Man City fits get a nick by the 90th minute or thereabout, because they hold the possession, they pass the balls from side to side, but then they get more penetration according to some person here. And not say on a goal. But then they don't be penetrate through the tight defense of you understand the tight defense of Bournemouth. And I just say Alan go just do one magic or Semenyo. Now the two sparks we had to see for the game so far, I feel say Man City could just get one. But then if they no get that draw, I know they see them winning this game, winning is out of it. They no get that draw today, doubts go start to the setting.
0: All right, doubts go start to the setting according to Ganiyu. Sadly, since enough said about this Manchester City side, we'll talk about this Brighton side. This kind of games, like games, we say we see rush of goals for inside the first half, but second half so far we never really see anything.
4: I feel say Brighton gonna take off their foot off the gas. They're on the lead by 4-0. Aston Villa, they one man down. Why score more goals? You know, just defend. Just try to manage the game. They call them game management, Abby. Just try to, you don't top Arsenal for the league. You don't score more goals. So just go relax. Just relax for the Sunday, chill. You don't top the league already, no one. That's how the game be for Brighton. Aston Villa and I will try to see if they will claw their way back, score one or two. But for a few, say for Brighton, they feel don't feel bother again to maybe don't go get any kind of injury or something, or injury worries. So good one for Brighton. They run Brighton their day, start well. So the future go see and you go relax for the cooler.
0: Okay, this one we maybe say the win don't enter the cooler for Brighton based on say they lead by 4-0. And of course, for stay inside the game, say we say for inside other league, Leo they beat Anjay by 3-0. But Everything to talk about right now. Remember, I said later on by 4:30, now Newcastle up against Liverpool. We will soon switch and time start our BBC studio, giving an update for that particular one. But you will, your final thoughts on this Brighton and Hove Albion and Aston Villa game?
5: Man, you just feel like Brighton need to allow Aston Villa, they just pressure them. Because right now, even the possession, they tell see Brighton, they actually get 70% possession to Aston Villa, 30%. And when you look at shot on target, Brighton don't get 5, we actually utilize 4, score 4. And if you look at Aston Villa right now gets 0 shot on target. So if it means these guys, they shoot blank, and it actually tell a lot. Now we could just look away from the first game we actually did on. See, for a team like Aston Villa, it would be very busy for them this season. They get domestic games where they get to involve themselves with. They get, what do you call them now? Europe, where they also need to get themselves involved with. And I feel like, say, this thing actually wake up call for Naim even. I say, it's like this team, what I get, I really need to go market before the market go actually end to see if I feel actually reinforced. Because their team no get that squad depth will go actually carry them a lot. If not, they go suffer like Chelsea. Maybe at the end of the day, maybe they feel just end up in the 12th position or thereabout. So if you know, say, you won't actually avoid them, because you know, good then I say you win Europa and you to some extent you do very well for league last season, then the subsequent season will come actually happen, you can't just struggle. So they really need to go the market to actually reinforce. Why for Brighton? They actually do a very good job. You go see, say, yes, right on time. Brighton now one team, maybe say, they actually get a very good academy, and even when they want to sign players, they no need to sign you for a large amount of money. They go sign you very small, but by the time they go sell you, we don't sign a lot. We don't see Baleba recently. We don't actually agree in principle. Say Baleba will actually come to United when they say the medicals fee day today. So a team like Brighton, they no need big name. Their game, they very sweet. And now people say, when they watch their game, you gonna say, yes, these guys are well drilled in their training situation. So for me, this game, make Villa just leave them. They don't lose this one already. There's no way for them to actually come back.
0: All right, no way for them to actually come back inside this game, because right now we're done there for the final 10 minutes of that particular game. Brighton and Hove Albion 4, Aston Villa with the red card 0. The other centre, Manchester City 0, FC Bournemouth 1. And later on by 4:30, we will see Newcastle. They will be up against Liverpool. But now you will take everybody in time inside our BBC studios to give an update as it concerns everything they share left for inside the world of sport, especially for inside the English Premier League. And when we show back later on, and to close the show proper. Right now, inside BBC, Naja will enter.
6: Are all in the starting lineup for Liverpool. It's the same team that played in their last friendly, actually, last weekend against Como. So that means a competitive debut for the central defender, Xhaka. And what jumps out is the fact that Alexander Isak will start and play against Newcastle for the first time since he left St James's Park with such bad feeling. And also, the 17-year-old Rio Ngamua is the man who is chosen to play in the Salah role. And if you remember what he did here last season when he scored the dramatic late winner as a 16-year-old, then he'll have that good feeling, won't he, coming back here?
7: He certainly will, wearing the number 73 on his back as well. John and Pat will be with you just before kickoff. Thank you so much. Have a great season ahead. The aforementioned Miley as well in the Newcastle midfielder, number 67 on his back as well. Our Sports World panel, Manny Jasmine, no doubt smiling at Pat Nevin's reference to him, and the former Newcastle and Canada defender, David Edgar. David, we've got to touch on Kevin Keegan. I know you played under him. In fact, he was the one that brought you to Newcastle, am I right in saying? Just tell me about Kevin Keegan. What a man he seems to be. I never quite got to meet him, but I've heard so many great things, obviously as a player, but as a manager, but more so as a human being.
8: Yeah, I think you've hit the nail on the head, though. More so as a human being. I think what my first memory actually goes back to when I was 6 years old. My dad brought me over to watch my first game, Leeds United against Newcastle, December of 92, I think it was, and Keegan was the manager, and I got to meet him after the game. I still have that picture when I was 6 years old. And then to be able to have him as a manager and coach me one-on-one after training with him and Terry McDermott when I was playing right back at the time, 15 years later, it was just incredible. So it's a super emotional time for both clubs in that match today. I know how much he meant to them both on and off the field and what he did for especially the Northeast. So I was incredibly fortunate to have got to work with him in my time as a footballer.
7: Absolutely. We'll spend the next 10 minutes or so chatting Newcastle. Manny, Pat and John touched on it there. Obviously very much two teams in transition, these. Eddie Howe, of course, brought so much stability and so much success to Newcastle in the last 5 years. I mean, Champions League twice in three seasons. And who can forget winning a first domestic trophy in the EFL Cup final at Wembley for the first time in 70 years? It can't be underestimated, can it, the job that Eddie Howe did. Why was his side so successful, do you think, Manny?
9: Well, he made a lot out of players like Joe Linton, and you know, he made some excellent signings. He signed Isak, Guimaraes, Anthony Gordon, Tonali. All of them have gone now, but he also navigated Newcastle's constraints in the transfer market. I mean, I think it's fair to say that Newcastle are not particularly savvy when it comes to transfers. They're used by some people as a kind of cat's paw, if you like. Agents and players make like they want to go to Newcastle, whereas in fact they would rather go somewhere else, and they just use Newcastle to kind of breathe a bit of life into transfer activity. Last year they made a bit of a mess of the Isak transfer. It was pretty clear from the start that he wanted to go, but they kept trying to cling on to him, and eventually the inevitable came, but it was too late really, because it was so disruptive. But Eddie Howe sort of rose above all that disruption in the boardroom and among the directors to kind of keep blinkered and maintain Newcastle's course, as he saw it. But I think in the end it was just too much for him.
7: There's been a goal at the Etihad. Gary Fintoff, which way has it gone?
10: An equaliser for Manchester City, Delith. The eyebrows were raised right around the stadium when Mark Gahey started the match in the centre of City's midfield today. He missed a chance in the second half to make it 1-1 from 3 yards out. He did not fluff his lines for a second time. From a corner, he was there, powering the header past the keeper, Petrovic, into the back of the net. It was a celebration of relief, let me tell you. Manchester City 1, Bournemouth 1.
7: Mark Gahey potentially sparing Enzo Maresca blushes there. So into the final 7 minutes of normal time at the Etihad, 1-1. Brighton still leading 10-man Aston Villa 4-0. You're listening to Sports World commentary of Newcastle v Liverpool coming up in just under 45 minutes time. We'll get on to the new Newcastle manager and the players brought in a moment, David Edgar. But I mean, they've lost huge characters and huge players, haven't they, particularly in that midfield. Bruno Guimaraes, Anthony Gordon, Sandro Tonali, all leaving this summer. I mean, it's difficult, isn't it, for any team, I think, regardless of who you bring in, to lose players of that calibre and that experience.
8: Yeah, it's difficult for any team. And then you could add in Kieran Trippier as well. You've got the real leaders of the squad and real remnants of the group that Eddie put together. But that's football. They've moved on. I think we're living in a time where we're playing football manager, where you're your best players and you sell them at a price tag where you've got to sell them at the peak of their powers. And then we bring in young players who we can look to develop and with a new coach. So it's a completely new team, new look, new manager. And then obviously Newcastle needs to really understand what they're trying to build here and the fans, and hopefully they can then come along for the ride.
7: Well, let's find out more about Newcastle's new manager, Matthias Jeisler, now at RB Salzburg. He was won two Austrian championships. He won one Austrian Cup as well. He then led them to the UEFA and two AFC Champions League elite titles. This, though, is a first ever job in the Premier League for the 38-year-old at a club who, of course, lost both their manager and, as we've been saying, several of their key players in the summer.
11: It's a challenge. I like challenges. So I try to see in all challenges also the opportunity, the chance in it, and therefore I'm here. So of course you can complain about the timing, about the big transition, all the sellings the club did, but we will not. We will have no excuses, we will not complain. We will use it in a positive way, together with the fans, together with the staff and especially the players, to go in a successful story. And that needs time to start that new journey, to proceed in the right direction, and you need to give the players also the time. Without saying that we are not ambitious. No, we are. We are really ambitious, and we have high goals, high expectations, high demands, and we live to these standards day in, day out, but it needs to have time. You can see all the challenges in a positive way and see the opportunity behind it. And now I'm here as a manager of Newcastle United. I couldn't dream about that 15 years ago. So that's life.
7: So how difficult is Matthias Jeisler's job going to be? I mean, David, it's one thing managing in Austria and Saudi Arabia, isn't it? But there's no denying it. This is a huge step up.
8: Yeah, it's a massive step up for him, but he's a confident young manager. The club have done their due diligence in bringing him in. He's playing a system that sort of I know quite well in terms of watching my own national team with Jesse Marsch and that Red Bull style of football. So it'll be intense, front foot. It'll get the fans behind them, but whether they get the results off the back of playing this certain style, that's obviously what fans are looking for. There's a way to play, and then there's obviously getting results. So they will give him time at this club, but only so much.
7: I mentioned his brief managerial history there, Manny. Many Newcastle fans perhaps would have never have heard of Matthias Jeisler before he was appointed. And in fairness, he was only appointed as well at the start of August, so he's only been in position around 3 weeks, I think. But what can they expect, Manny?
9: Yes, I think one of the things they can expect is a man who can cope with the new young players. I mean, he didn't sign most of the current signings, but the thing with being the manager of Red Bull Salzburg is that there's a lot of turnover of players because they are a selling club due to their position in the food chain. So for instance, when he joined Salzburg, they had just lost Paxton Daka to Leicester. He'd scored something like 54 in 82, I think, for Salzburg. So that was a big loss. And he worked with a lot of young players who are now established names. Karim Adeyemi, who's at Barcelona. Noah Okafor, who's playing for Leeds. And others, Šeško. He worked with all of those, but when they were really young. So I think for Newcastle, it's really reassuring that someone like Jeisler is there. I mean, I'm sure he got the job because of the Saudi majority owners' familiarity with him after winning back-to-back Champions League. After the first Champions League, actually, Al Ahly tried to sack him. But the fans rose up in uproar, besieged the Al Ahly office, and they backed down. They wanted to get Max Allegri. And also, as David said, you know, Jeisler is very much a disciple of the Jurgen Pressen philosophy of Ralf Rangnick. Many others are, Klopp, Tuchel, Nagelsmann, but several in England, including Andoni Iraola. So that could make for an exciting game.
7: There's been another goal at the Etihad. Gary Flintoff.
10: There has, in the dying seconds, Delith, and it's been a VAR-awarded goal. It's Josko Gvardiol slotting home after Bournemouth have failed to clear their lines. I think everyone inside the stadium, including where we were sat, we thought it was offside. In all honesty, I think Gvardiol thought he was offside as well. But it went to VAR. The lines have been...
7: We've just lost Gary there, but Josko Gvardiol looks to have salvaged a win there for Manchester City on the opening weekend of the season in Enzo Maresca's first game in charge. So 2-1 Manchester City lead in added time. Manny, yeah, interesting that, just to hear the background to Matthias Jeissler. David, it's interesting. How long do you think the fans will give him to prove himself? Will they give him time? You'll be very familiar with the St. James's Park faithful. How long will he get?
8: Yeah, I mean, it's an interesting one because it's a complete rebuild. So it's starting from the scratch in terms of new manager, a lot of new players, your leaders have gone. So there will be time, but I think the fans will become restless when they don't really know. Nobody's actually come out and said, this is what we're doing. This is all what we're assuming is the plan. So they'll want to see the results quickly. I mean, I remember playing in a game. It was different times when Mike Ashley was owner, but halfway through the game, we played against Hull in the Premier League, and the entire stadium turned their back and faced the other direction. So it can be an intimidating place for your own, for home players as well, if it's, things aren't going right.
7: I mean, that's I suppose the truth of all football grounds. But I know St. James's Park, it's such a wonderful atmosphere, isn't it? It's tough when things are going against you, but what an amazing place it is if things are going your way.
8: No, 100%. It's the best place to play football when things are going your way, and they've seen that the last couple of years. And the fans just want to be entertained there. Even from back in the Keegan era, they were called the entertainers. They just want to see good football and see the players running and playing for that badge in the black and white stripes.
7: Absolutely. So Newcastle-Liverpool coming up in 35 minutes time. We must take a further look at the squad as well, Manny. They've brought in so many youngsters. The point Pat made, three of them, which start today. It's like anything, isn't it? Until we see what they look like or how they sort of look as a team, they're going to be very hard to judge.
9: Oh, yeah. I mean, there's no point making predictions about where they're going to finish before they play their first game. I think a lot of people expect them to finish in the bottom half, as they did last season, I think. Yeah, they've got a lot of new players and have got a manager who's never coached in the Premier League. That's an awful lot of inexperience. So they'll need people like Miley and Harvey Barnes and Visa, Dan Byrne when he's fit again. They'll really need those to guide the players and the manager as well.
7: Winning start for Manchester City boss Enzo Maresca. Only just though, Gary Flintoff.
10: Only just, Delith. I tell you what, with 6 minutes to go, I thought Bournemouth were leaving here with, well, at the very least a point today, maybe all three, but an astonishing turnaround, really, in the last 6 minutes of the game. To be fair to Enzo Maresca, he threw on Ryan Shirky and asked him to produce some magic. He did so, and then some. It was Mark Gahey who actually started the game in the centre of midfield, who equalised from a corner with a header to make it 1-1 with 6 minutes on the watch. And then it was Shirky who played the ball through to Josko Gvardiol. He slotted past the keeper. Everyone thought he was offside. There weren't many people inside the stadium who actually thought he was onside. However, the VAR lines were drawn. He was onside by a whisker. And he has taken some serious pressure off the shoulders of Enzo Maresca. Manchester City have won in the Mancunian sunshine. Spare a thought, though, for Bournemouth and Marco Rosa. They more than played their part. It's finished Manchester City 2, AFC Bournemouth 1.
7: Gary, thank you. The Premier League is back with a bang. Terrific stuff for Manchester City there. And Enzo Maresca's side showing brilliant determination to come from a goal down and win 2-1 in the first competitive game in the era post-pandemic. Pep Guardiola. What a win that is for Manchester City. It's gone, the full-time whistle's gone at the Amex as well. Brighton beating 10-man Aston Villa 4-0. Perish, your thoughts rather for Unai Emery today. Let's quickly just look at the rest of the Newcastle team. He's not in the starting lineup today. An interesting one. An interesting signing last year, David, was Nick Voltimada, who sort of hit the ground running when he joined from Stuttgart a year ago. I think he ended up playing in midfield towards the end of last season as well. Will Yeisler look to try and get the best of out of him? I mean, where does he fit into it all? Because he's gone for William Asula at starting up front today. Johan Visser's in the side as well. It's interesting, isn't it, how that may play out? Because he cost a lot of money, Nick Voltimada, last year. I think it was close to £70 million.
8: Yeah, and he's a good footballer. He can drop in the pocket, but he wants to come and play and link up and play football and be that sort of that number 10 instead of that player running him behind. Whether that fits Yeisler's system with this Red Bull sort of style, again, I don't know. I haven't seen what he's going to try and do, but is he dynamic enough to play in that role and press and play in the front foot? Because they're going to want to be in the faces of the opposition and win the ball up high. And they think most goals are going to come from that counter-attacking, those areas. So whether Voltimada can do that higher up the pitch, I'm not sure. So we'll have to just wait and see on that one and where he fits in the manager's plans here.
7: How important will Dan Burn be this season? He's not in the match day squad today because of fitness, I think it was John was saying, but he's taken on the captaincy, which is described as an honour. Having the experience of Dan Burn in the Newcastle back line is going to be vital, isn't it, David, throughout the coming months, you'd feel?
8: Yeah, I mean, it's every young boy's dream growing up in Newcastle to play for Newcastle and to be able to captain them. It's an absolute dream. So, first of all, congratulations to Dan Burn. He deserves that. But it will be a real miss in the heart of defense for Newcastle. That leadership role, I think it'll actually take him to another level as a player, hopefully, and really be that leader that this team needs with all these young players and the leaders that have left in the likes of Bruno and Trips. So I think it's a massive season for him, but it'll be a big miss today.
7: David, thank you for the time being. Manny, just a quick one on Manchester City's results. I know we've not seen the game or whatever, but surely you know, a big positive for Enzo Maresca, that, and it's clearly he's had his blushes saved.
9: Absolutely, especially after losing the Community Shield so badly last Sunday. Really important for him to get his first win as soon as possible.
7: Manny Jazmi and David Edgar back with us the other side of the very latest BBC News. We'll hopefully be live at the Etihad as well, just to get a lowdown on that 2-1 win for Manchester City over Bournemouth. And as I say, what a fantastic victory for Brighton at home, beating Aston Villa, Europa League champions, 4-0.
12: BBC News with Sue Montgomery. President Zelensky says it would be too dangerous for Ukraine to hold an election while it fights Russia's invasion. His remarks were released hours after the BBC broadcast an interview with Ukraine's former defense minister, Mykhailo Fedorov, where he doubled down in his call for nationwide elections. Dan Johnson reports.
13: The 35-year-old former defense minister denied his call for elections encouraged division and was a gift to the Kremlin, saying a vote was inevitable sooner or later and the practicalities should be discussed. He didn't rule out running himself, but said he wasn't pursuing his own political ambitions. He said recent corruption allegations involving lawmakers and senior officials meant President Zelensky should answer questions and explain what he knew. He said he had no evidence the president was personally corrupt. The president's spokesperson said Mr. Fedorov hadn't raised concerns during his years in government.
12: Syria's foreign minister says he expects talks with Israel to resume soon over a security deal that would lead to Israel's withdrawal from Syrian land. Assad al-Shabani was speaking in a Reuters interview. Sasha Schlichter reports.
14: Tensions over Syria were brought into focus 5 days ago when Israel bombed the Abu al-Duhur airbase, saying Turkish forces were about to deploy there. Foreign Minister Shaibani said at the beginning of this year, the parties had agreed a deal on paper requiring Israel to stop attacking Syria and withdraw from territory seized since Bashar al-Assad was ousted 18 months ago. It would involve several security zones bordering Israel, including a buffer zone with only UN presence. Washington has been keen to forge a new security deal between its new ally, Syria's President Ahmed al-Sharra, and Israel.
12: Iran's currency, the rial, has hit a record low, trading at over 2 million to the dollar on unofficial markets. The devaluation comes after the US said it would hit Iran with what it called the toughest sanctions in history, with details to be announced on Monday. President Trump caps America's anniversary celebration shortly by launching a unique auto race through the streets of Washington. IndyCar's Freedom 250 Grand Prix is expected to draw around 200,000 spectators. Helena Humphrey is in the fan zone in Washington.
15: They'll be going past some of the most iconic landmarks. We're talking about things like the National Monument, straight down the National Mall, where they'll be reaching up to 200 miles per hour, even past the National Gallery of Art, where they had to conduct vibration tests just to make sure that those priceless pieces of art could actually withstand all of that rumble from these Indy cars. The organisers are calling this a once-in-a-lifetime opportunity. President Trump expected to drop the green flag and even doing a ceremonial lap in the beast himself.
12: BBC News. Health officials in Gaza say Israeli airstrikes have killed at least two people, including a four-year-old boy. Israel's military said one of the airstrikes had targeted what it called a terrorist, but did not provide details on the second strike. At least 14 people have been killed following a landslide at a major waste site in Guinea's capital, Conakry, with the rubbish burying nearby makeshift homes. One woman told local media her five children had died in the disaster. As he prepares to meet staff to defend his company's savings plans, the boss of Volkswagen has warned that the car giant is in a more than critical state. Oliver Blume said Volkswagen and the rest of Germany's car industry were facing the biggest upheaval in their history, from global headwinds and Chinese competition. He named four plants that, in his view, cannot remain profitable in the 2030s. China says it has postponed its uncrewed lunar mission after a comprehensive safety and reliability assessment. Chinese state media said the Chang'e 7 mission did not meet the conditions for the launch, originally scheduled for early next week. Anvarasa Natarajan reports.
16: The spacecraft is named after a mythical Chinese goddess of the moon. It was supposed to carry an orbiter that will travel around the moon, a lander, a wheeled rover, and a small robot that can crawl, hop, and soar across the lunar surface. Scientists describe it as the most ambitious robotic mission to the moon ever attempted. But the development of tropical storm Nara in the South China Sea has delayed the launch schedule. The aim of the mission was to search for frozen water near the moon's south pole. China wants to build a permanent research station on the moon, and this mission is seen as the next step on that journey.
12: BBC News.
7: You're listening to Sports World with me, Delith Lloyd. Live Premier League commentary on the way as Newcastle hosts Liverpool in just over 20 minutes' time. Already this Sunday then, Manchester City came from a goal down to beat Bournemouth 2-1, and Brighton have thrashed Aston Villa 4-0. We'll get reaction to those matches and their managers a little bit later on. But let's head to the Etihad and speak to the commentary team who watched the game. Ailey Barber alongside the former Tottenham and England goalkeeper Paul Robinson. So a 2-1 win for City, Ailey. Huge relief, no doubt, for Enzo Maresca.
17: Yep, good afternoon, Del. A huge relief for Enzo Maresca and for all the supporters inside the stadium, because with 8 minutes to go, it didn't look like they were going to get anything from this game. They had dominated possession. They'd created a number of really decent opportunities, but Petrovic in the Bournemouth goal hadn't really had a lot to do, and Bournemouth had taken the lead through a lightning-fast break in the first half, and they were hanging on to it. But Manchester City, they found a way. Mark Gahey rising to nod in a corner on the 84th minute, and then just a beautifully worked goal. Ryan Cherki, who was a big difference to the turnaround when he came off the bench. Those beautiful little dancing feet and the vision to just place the ball through the Bournemouth's back line to perhaps an unlikely source in Gvardiol, but the defender took a brilliant first touch and showed real composure to just knock it into the bottom corner for the match winner. 1 minute into added time. But yeah, there's been a lot of questions asked about Enzo Maresca, where the team are and how this season was going to start. So in any way, starting with 3 points was a huge relief for the new boss. And there will still, as Paul Robinson alongside me will probably talk about, a few more questions still to be answered about this City team and where they are going. But that is the start they all wanted.
7: And what are those questions then, Paul, would you say?
18: Oh, he messed about with his team selection today. It was certainly a surprise. He started the game with six defenders on the field. Nico O'Reilly played as a number 10 in behind Erling Haaland. Mark Gay was the biggest surprise, the central defender that they brought in from Crystal Palace last season, who had such a big impact playing as a central defender. Started as a holding midfielder alongside new signing Elliot Anderson. So it was a really strange makeshift Manchester City side. And you looked at the players that he had on the bench, the likes of Kovacic and Cherki that he brought on in the second half, they would seem natural fits for those positions that he tried to almost shoehorn players into. And for 84 minutes of this game, it looked like he was going to face some stiff questions, Enzo Maresca, after this game. Playing Mark Gay in there, it was an experiment that, even though the team won, for me it didn't really work. It's not a position he looked comfortable in. But the decisions that he made, the substitutions that the manager made, he never changed anything tactically. He never changed the system. He only changed personnel, and he hoped that that would work for him. Unfortunately for me, for him, and with Ryan Cherki, he found somebody who could do that. He had such an impact when he came on. He was direct, he was clever with the ball, and he made things happen. And for want of a better phrase, Manchester City got out of jail slightly today. They were the better side, don't get me wrong. They were by far the better side. They dominated possession, they dominated territorial advantage, but they created very, very little in open play. Their first goal from Mark Gay came from a corner kick. He was unmarked, and they needed that to spur them on. And it was only late on in the game, was it, that they actually looked like taking the full 3 points.
7: And just a word on Bournemouth. You say City with a better team. Obviously, Bournemouth as well, under new management, under Marco Rose. Will the Bournemouth fans be going home with a little bit of hope for the rest of the season?
18: Yes, absolutely. They're a team that have made European football last season, so they've got that to contend with this year. And Marco Rose is a manager that's known for his attacking front foot football, and he showed versatility as a tactician today, because he came here today, his team looked extremely well coached, they looked well organised. They knew that they were going to come to Manchester City and not dominate possession, but they sat in a very solid looking defensive shape. They played on the counter attack. They played with a very, very clear game plan. And for 84 minutes, they looked at one point they were going to take all 3 points away. So there's a lot of positives that the manager will take from his team's performance today.
7: Paul Ailey, thank you for speaking to us on Sports World. Enjoy the rest of the season. We'll chat again, I'm sure, no doubt. The former Tottenham and England goalkeeper, Paul Robinson, alongside Ailey Barber at the Etihad following Manchester City's 2-1 win at home to Bournemouth. As I say, we'll be hearing from the City camp and indeed the Brighton camp as well a little bit later at half time of our commentary game, which is getting underway in 20 minutes time between Newcastle and Liverpool at St James's Park. Still with me, my Sports World panel this Sunday, the former Newcastle and Canada defender David Edgar and our football reporter Manny Jasmi. Well, we spent the best part of the last half an hour talking about Newcastle. Let's focus now on Liverpool. And we know, don't we, of course, within days of sacking Arne Slot back in May, Liverpool appointed Andoni Iraola as head coach on a 2-year deal. Manny, I suppose if you've never watched an Iraola side, what style of play do his teams play, and how do they attack and defend?
9: Well, he likes chaotic football over controlled football. As I said earlier, he's very much of the school of Gegenpressen, and very much in contrast to Arne Slot. And I think, to begin with at least, Iraola's biggest advantage is not being Arne Slot, because under Arne Slot, Liverpool were quite boring. Now, it's fine if you win the league being quite boring, but when results don't go your way and you start slipping down the league, then being boring is not acceptable. So Liverpool won't be boring. whether they've got enough at the back to make sure they get enough points is another thing. We'll have to wait and find out. But yeah, Iraola, like Yaisler, they belong to the same school of coaching. So our commentary game could potentially be very exciting.
7: It has been an interesting three seasons, David, under Iraola at Bournemouth. He led them to Europe as well for the first time last season. And from what Manny's just been saying there, does he sound like a manager, Iraola, that you'd love, or you'd have loved to have played under?
8: Yeah, he does actually. It's funny, I mentioned Daniel Jevison, who came on for Bournemouth, the Canadian lad, before, and he talked about working with him last season, said he was absolutely brilliant. Sessions were short, they were condensed, but they were very, very sharp. They were meticulous, organized. And everyone knew their roles, and that was from coming from a player who wasn't playing every game, right? And actually ended up going out on loan. So when a player in the football world talks about someone like that who isn't actually starting every single game, you know how good of a manager he actually is. So I'm really excited to see him work with this group of players at Liverpool. As Manny said, there could be very, very exciting.
7: I suppose it begs the question that with Iraola, Liverpool are almost going back, Manny, to a manager in the same ilk, really, of Jurgen Klopp. Obviously, they've had 2 years under Arne Slot. Let's not forget Slot, of course, did win the Premier League in his first season in charge, but the wheels very much came off, didn't they, in the second season. And Iraola, perhaps, is a manager that Liverpool fans can believe and hope is in similar stature to Jurgen Klopp.
9: I think that's a bit of a big ask of Iraola. I mean, he's never finished in the top five of a league before, although he was at Rayo Vallecano and Bournemouth, two of the smallest clubs in their respective leagues. But yeah, as I said, I mean, he's from the same school of thought as Klopp and Rosser and Glasner and Yaisler and many others. You know, he wants to create chaos with football as opposed to coaches like Arteta and Xavi Alonso who want to control football. Now, it's an interesting argument which of those is most likely to succeed, but Iraola won't be going for the controlled strategy at all.
7: We'll hear from him in a second. Some lovely pictures, though, coming in from St James's Park as I look at the screen in the studio here. Both Newcastle and Liverpool players warming up with T-shirts and with the name Keegan and the number 7 on the back. Kevin Keegan, a former successful player at both Liverpool and Newcastle, a former manager at Newcastle as well, who sadly died in July. So both clubs will be paying tribute to Keegan, Kop hero. There's a banner overhanging in the away end. Kevin Keegan walks on water. A player, a manager, a man loved by all associated with Liverpool and Newcastle. And we'll hear the tributes just before kickoff as well. This season, then, as we touched on earlier at the start of the programme, there's a record 9 new managers in the Premier League. And two of them, as we've said, come up against each other in our commentary game, which gets underway in 15 minutes time. Andoni Iraola then, let's hear from him. He says he can't wait to get into competitive action with his new Liverpool side.
19: When you train with the players, you feel like this week is a little bit different. We've been preparing friendlies, we've been preparing for other opposition, but this smells different. I'm looking forward to be there on Sunday and feel the pressure and start the competition. That is what we like. I want to be a really good team. I want to use the good players that I have in the best way, so they give us the chance, no, to fight for everything. Yes, we lost a lot in terms of experience, of high level players that have performed so well for so many years here, but I think it's also a natural thing in clubs. I think we have a lot of very young players also willing to take those minutes, ready to take those leadership roles, and overall I'm very happy with the attitude of the players in this pre-season. Always pre-season is easier for the managers because there are less complaints about minutes, about being out of the squad, about these things, but still I think everyone has been very ready to understand what we demand from them, and I'm happy with the feeling I have with this group of players. Yes.
7: So Andoni Iraola feeling positive, listening to him there, David. We know though, with Bournemouth, you know, his side was very much built on challenging and very much knowing each season. I suppose it was all about staying up in terms of battling for survival. But obviously, he got the club into Europe. How different though is the expectation from Bournemouth to Liverpool? Because surely he will want to be in the discussion for winning the Premier League title. Just how different is the expectation and the pressure at Liverpool, would you say?
8: Yeah, I would say it would be massive pressure. I never got to experience that at a club like Liverpool, but that's what he wants as a manager. He's mentioned there, he come from clubs that weren't the biggest stature clubs in the leagues he managed in, but he's done excellent in those clubs to earn his right to get a move to a big club. So he'll be relishing this pressure, but it's a club that expects results. It expects to be in finals of competitions and competing for Premier League titles. So he'll know that coming in. He's a winner, and he'll want to get off the right foot here. But like I say, it's two managers who are coming in and implementing a brand new style of football. So it'll be who can implement that the quickest, I think.
7: And when he first joined Bournemouth 3 seasons ago, I think it took him 10 games to get a win under his belt. It's unlikely, though, isn't it, that he'll be afforded that time at Liverpool, or will he? I mean, I don't know. It's an interesting one, isn't it?
8: Yeah, 10 games, it's a long time in a Premier League season to go without your first win. But, I think he's had a good pre-season, or so good opportunity to work with his players in preseason to get his ideas across. Whether he gets one or two more signings over the line that he wants, I know he's after a winger that fits his style of play. So it'll be interesting to see over the coming weeks. But it's a huge, huge game to see what work has been done in the training ground so far.
7: We'll get on to the Liverpool squad in a moment, Manny. But I suppose as the so-called bigger team, which Liverpool are, how likely is Iraola now to come up against deeper blocks this season?
9: Yeah, I mean, that's just part and parcel of coaching one of the top five clubs. But he'll have to come up with that. Florian Wirtz will really have to step up this season. He was okay last season. He didn't have a bad season, but he is hampered by the price tag around his neck. And you know, he didn't set it, but he's got to live up to it. And so I think, in terms of beating deep lying defences, then obviously he is one of the key figures to try and do what Ryan Cherki did today and find a ball through the back line.
7: St James's Park gearing up for the Kevin Keegan tribute, which will happen shortly. It's looking absolutely jam-packed, black and white of Newcastle fans everywhere around St James's Park. I've already seen Alan Shearer, a former Newcastle striker, of course, former England striker as well, a teammate of Kevin Keegan's, Stuart Pearce, is in the crowd as well as a huge banner on the centre circle with the big words "Legend" emblazoned on it, saying there is only one Kevin Keegan. Kickoff 10 minutes away. David, Manny mentioned there about Florian Wirtz potentially being a big season for him. I think it's fair to say it's a huge season as well ahead for Alexander Isak, because they, of course, were two huge players, huge signings for an enormous amount of money last summer. I think Newcastle a year ago splashed almost 600 million in the transfer window, the bulk of that going on Isak, Florian Wirtz, Hugo Ekitike as well, who's injured. Of course, he's got that ACL injury, so no Ekitike for the first half of this season for Liverpool. But, I mean, Isak and Florian Wirtz, there's a great article on the BBC Sport website today explaining how they have to now in the second season really show what they're made of and start repaying the money that was spent on them by Liverpool.
8: No, I agree with that. I think it's a huge season for those two individually and as a pair, how they can work together as a pair, with Wirtz working in that sort of 10 position and picking up the scraps in behind and feeding Isak to the goal. So how that can work this season is going to

0: There's only one Kevin Keegan. The players break away. Couldn't help there, thinking back, Pat, when he came back for the second time as manager. I was here that night, FA Cup tie against Stoke. He was delayed. I walked past where I parked my car and I was thinking, remembering how it was. People were literally dancing in the street. Keegan got here late that night. And when the match was going on, these doors opened and Kevin Keegan walked in here. And it was like Elvis had walked into the building.
1: It's incredible. That was incredibly moving, wasn't it? I looked around quite a bit here. There are a lot of people, very, very emotional. And when I say a lot of people, the entire stadium of people, and rightly so, he was one of the greats of our game, and, well, he'll never be forgotten.
0: Liverpool are going to kick off, and who's going to get the first touch of the match? Who's going to kick off? Alexander Isak does that right now, and the match begins. And Newcastle win it back, and then there's an appeal for handball. Osula took the ball on through the middle, it bounced up, hit the arm of Gravenberch, and it is given as a free kick to Newcastle in the centre circle. And the Liverpool team, you'll gather that Alexander Isak is in it. It's the first time he's played against Newcastle since that acrimonious departure last summer. Alisson in goal, Frimpong, debutant Jacquet, Van Dijk and Kirkes, Szoboszlai and Gravenberch, Ngamoah, the 17-year-old who scored the winner here last season so dramatically, Wirtz, Gakpo and Isak. Newcastle free kick. Lewis Hall, as Newcastle attack towards the Leeds' end. He flights it into the box. It's headed goalwards, but an easy catch for Alisson after it was nodded on from Lewis Miley, actually. It was in there. I think Lewis Miley's grown another couple of inches over the summer since I saw him last.
1: He is going to grow up to be a very, very special, 20 years of age. He's filled out a bit as well, which he probably had to. Let's see if he can put the quality on top of that as well.
0: Yeah, as Pat said, 20-year-old Lewis Miley in midfield alongside 18-year-old Sean Stir, one of the new arrivals. So there's a lot placed on them by Matthias Yeisler, the new manager of Newcastle United. New manager of Newcastle, new manager of Liverpool, Andoni Iraola, all in black, just down to our left, watching his team attack Liverpool from left to right. Wirtz for the chance, shoots, but it's blocked by Lewis Hall, who went down almost a long barrier by Lewis Hall, going down on one knee. And the ball is cleared away, and we get a first sight of Matthias Yeisler. We're seeing his style. As the ball was cleared to the halfway line, he's wearing a black suit. He's got a black armband on as well, of course, like all of the players have. And he was right up the touchline there, applauding his team. He's going to be animated, if that's anything to go by.
1: Yeah, no surprises there. You cannot be animated with what's going around and the feelings going around you. The game has started at a great pace, a great intensity. You know, some games start as they pass, they play their way into the game. None of that here at all. They're going for it.
0: Honestly, Pat, what we've witnessed there, that was truly memorable, wasn't it, the pre-match?
1: Very emotional as well. And yeah, there's all the stuff that was organised and structured before it, and that all was great. But the noise, it took me off my headphones earlier to listen to the noise and the singing. And it was, you can only call it passionate, and as you say, absolutely filled with love.
0: Yeah, passion, emotion. As Newcastle win a free kick, centre field. Newcastle who got a terrible record against Liverpool in the Premier League. Liverpool unbeaten in their last 19 Premier League matches against Newcastle. However, when Newcastle under Eddie Howe won the Carabao Cup, you'll remember that it was Liverpool they beat in the final at Wembley. Here is Botman, left-footed away downfield. There's Jacquet on his debut for Liverpool, winning a first header. And then the ball's played over the top for Isak, right side of the penalty area, but Hall comes in and is cheered to the rafters for putting in the tackle on his former teammate and taking the ball away from him in the box.
1: Do you think you need to commentate Isak's name at any point today? I don't say. Very interesting. Right, we know the only player could kind of jump out at you just now. The one who's jumping out at me is Stur. His position. He's only 18, and he seemed to be the playmaker for Newcastle already, playing that deep midfield area. He does not lack belief and confidence, but spent a lot of time marking Wirtz as well.
0: Yeah, there's interest all around the pitch. So many of the players, not least Ngamoah on the right-hand side. Oh, Gravenberch, that's nice. Takes the ball to the edge of the area, plays it square. square, he might have had a go himself. And he didn't. He was unselfish. It seemed to open up for a Newcastle break. Oshilas taking the ball over the halfway line, then passes it forward. Elanga could be in. Right side of the box. Scores! Newcastle take the lead. And it's liftoff for Matthias Yeisler and his Newcastle United team. All of the pre-match Kevin Keegan emotion suddenly pours out. An absolute ferment, and it's Newcastle 1, Liverpool 0.
1: Absolute and utter mayhem around here. And by the way, what a brilliant goal. And you can see it coming 5 or 6 seconds before it was scored, because Kerkez, he was trying to, he actually had a couple of yards, but he couldn't get anywhere near the pace that Lancaster had gone through there. The ball was played, and he left him completely in his wake. And what a beautiful finish. Still, Elanga had run a long way, most of the length of the pitch, but he pinged it into that far corner. What a brilliant goal. What a brilliant start to this game. I have to say, I'm not surprised it's went like this at the start.
0: He tucked it away brilliantly, stroked it really with his right foot from an angle on the right side of the area. A low past the dive of Alisson, diving to his right, into the back of the net. And Matthias Yeisler was surrounded by his coaching staff down there. Well, that's a dream start. That's what you call a dream start for a new Newcastle United manager. But of course, the opposite applies to Liverpool's new man in the dugout, Andoni Iraola. And it all came from the counter-attack, when it seemed to me that Gravenberch, after an excellent Liverpool move on the edge of the area, had a chance to shoot, but played it square. Newcastle nipped in, next thing you know, the ball's in the other net.
1: Utterly beyond me why he didn't shoot. He's got 20 yards out. Neither Newcastle centre-back went to him. So there's a massive gap in front of him. But he tried to pass it. Ball then broke down. When they broke incredibly quickly. Now, let's not forget, when the ball was played up, there was a lovely through ball as well. And that, because that through ball was timed perfectly, Alanga got in the end of it and scored the goal. And, well, pray for an early goal sometimes. We've got it. This should be so open.
0: And what was it that Warren Barton said on Five Live just before the match? Wouldn't it be wonderful if this was a match that had lots of goals? Maybe 4-3. Well, an early goal in a match like this
1: does sometimes
0: lead to that sort of thing. Let's see. It's a perfect day as well. I crossed the River Tyne in the train today, and the Tyne was sparkling away. Even the Tyne Bridge, which, as I always say here, needs a bit of love and attention. Even it looked great today. And here's Gravenberch moving infield into the sunshine to Szoboszlai. Szoboszlai is closed down by Stur. Pat's already mentioned him. Vert. Here's Ngamore on the right-hand side. The 17-year-old cuts it back all the way to the edge of the area. And it's cleared away by the goal scorer, Elanga. I'm not sure how no one got to that. The ball seemed to roll a long way. Vert puts it in. That's a good-looking ball, but that's cleared away by Botman with his left foot. And then that was quite a physical jump by Harvey Barnes. Vert went down rather easily. Certainly Matthias Yeisler is asking the fourth official, Tony Harrington, about that. But referee Stuart Atwell immediately whistled for a foul.
1: He stood static, Vert, and waited for the hit. But when the hit came, that was an elbow as well. Now, because he had stayed started, maybe that's why he's getting away with it, but Barnes needs to be careful there.
0: Newcastle United 1, Liverpool 0 is the score. 8 minutes played. Set piece opportunity. Szoboszlai, after such a good season last season, plays it in, and Van Dijk was underneath it, but in amongst a crowd of players. Well, he appeared from my angle here to head it over the top of the crossbar.
1: I thought he headed it on top of the head.
0: Yeah.
1: We shall see. There's somewhat. Well, we've got something in front of us here, but it's not a big enough one to see.
0: It seemed to me as well that the Liverpool players were turning and heading back towards the halfway line, and then the referee gave the corner.
1: I think you're right. I think I actually came off of Virgil van Dijk's shoulder.
0: Okay. Szoboszlai then to take the first corner of the match. Liverpool already 1-0 down. Szoboszlai swings it in, and it's headed away by Lewis Hall. Cheers from Newcastle United. Back to the halfway line. Here's Kerkez, who really made his name in this country playing for Iraola at Bournemouth. Ball right footed from Szoboszlai in the box. Then it bounces down. Chance for Gakpo shooting from the angle, but that was blocked inside the penalty area, and Newcastle are able to smuggle it away. Although Szoboszlai's gone down, wanted a free kick. Kirk has actually went down, wanted a free kick. Referee says nope. It's a throw into Newcastle, that's all.
1: And did you notice how quickly it got back up again? Players are learning this season, aren't they? No point in rowing about down there because you're going off if you're not injured.
0: Yeah, well, for all the things that weren't great about the World Cup, and we thoroughly enjoyed it, didn't we, during the course of the time that they were there, one of the great things, I was saying this with Michael Brown at Brentford last night, was the, and it's been adopted now in the Premier League. People will have got used to it, and indeed in all football in this country, if you go down and ask for treatment, you have to go off for a minute. Newcastle breaking forward with the goal scorer, Alanga. Kirkes is there as well. And in the end, the assistant is flagged on the far side. Alanga trying to win it back. I think he fouled Kirkes. And it's a free kick to Liverpool in their left-back area. Pat Nevin.
1: Yeah, Kirkes is suggesting he got a kick in the head there. No, he was on the ground there. He's getting helped up. It's one of those ones of, it was a very odd angle that the second tackle came in for, and there may well have been contact with the boot in the head. But it's classic one of those ones. You're probably still going to have to go off if you don't get up and get on with it. Kirkes has got a problem, and not just the head problem there, but also the fact that we all know already that purely in terms of pace, he hasn't got the pace. In comparison to angle, Alanga. He's not going to get near him. He absolutely isn't going to get near him. So he has to give him 2 or 3 yards. But you give somebody 2 or 3 yards, then he's still running past you with the ball. Tough afternoon already for Kirkes.
0: Newcastle United leading by 1-0. As Rissa is bundled over by Kirkes. And that's a free kick to Newcastle. And now Kirkes is probably getting fairly close to the first booking of the match. He'll have to watch himself. Ball played up towards Harvey Barnes here on the left-hand side. Barnes plays it down the left wing. Hall on the chase down towards the corner flag. And he's watched all the way there, actually, by Ungamoah. Excellent work from Ungamoah. Slips it, though, to Barnes inside the box. Barnes couldn't cross it. Comes back to the Newcastle man. Then a touch from Wissa. Back out to Hall on the left-hand side and then back towards the halfway line. Because we spoke so much about Kevin Keegan and the tributes before the match. No, we didn't really speak about Wissa and what sort of season he might have for Newcastle. With the injuries that he had, he missed the first months of the season when he became a Newcastle player as the ball's played over the top. Alisson's got to come out of the area and head it away. Wissa goes for goal, but he slashed that horribly from 30 yards. It's gone off at right angles and out for a throw-in.
1: John, you nearly teed that up so perfectly there, but he let you down at the last moment. I think had it been on his other foot, I think Wissa might have made a better chance there. But, Alisson came out there. He didn't get a huge distance on the header. And I was surprised that he came out of his box there, so I think he gets a little bit lucky there. But, that attack is good. Osula seems to have, as I say, he's grown over this season. He's got plenty of pace. He's fearless when he gets on the ball. He wants to take on anyone. And maybe that is the best... Surprise, surprise, who's on the ball? But that is the big thing about Newcastle. They're happy to sit back a bit now because they know on the break that they can make hay while the sun shines here, because Kirkes is not lightning. And Virgil van Dijk is still brilliant, but is he as quick as he used to be?
0: That's the voice of Pat Nevin, former Chelsea, Everton and Scotland winger. As Vert plays a pacey pass that's got too much on it, Ungamoah can't reach that, not even Ungamoah, and it rolls over the white line for a goal kick. So this is our sixth Premier League commentary on this first weekend of the new Premier League season, the 128th season of top flight football in England, first played back in 1888. Liverpool champions of the season before last, but what happened to them last season, finishing fifth, no trophies, spelt the end for Arne Slot as Alisson clears from inside his penalty area. So that is why we have new starts for both Newcastle United and Liverpool. Seems strange, no Eddie Howe anymore. Frimpong carrying the ball forward for Liverpool, but Hall does well. He's made an excellent start to the match, Lewis Hall. And then a left-footed pass way out towards the right-hand side. Alanga can't reach it, and it bounces out for a throw-in, but he turns and applauds Hall's thought and intention.
1: Well, we see the plan, don't we? We know the pace is there. Footballers are very quick at this level to realise where there's a weakness. And because Alanga's shown early on that he's got the pace of Kerkes, first thing that Hall thinks, even though he's left back and he hand over to the right-hand side, he knows that if he plays that ball right, Kerkes is not going to catch Alanga.
0: Already today, Brighton, handsome winners, 4-0 against Aston Villa. In our earlier Five Live commentary match, Manchester City coming back from a goal down against Andoni Iraola's former team to win by 2-1. Their first match under Enzo Maresca. West Brom 3-1 winners against Burnley. We'll have more reaction to all of that at half-time. And 6:06 tonight, the first 6:06 on a Sunday night of this Premier League season, with Robbie Savage and Chris Sutton to talk about it. Stur getting a huge ovation in midfield for his play there. Excellent midfield play from the young Dutchman. But then overhit the ball downfield and Alisson's got it.
1: You know the stuff up here, don't they? That's the first couple of times he's got the ball, and already you can hear the Newcastle fans cheering just the way he won it. And he looks so comfortable on the ball. When he's got the ball, he just cruises by players. He's a really nice looking player, Stur. Let's see if he can keep it up.
0: Yes. Former Ajax youngster looking good and comfortable on the ball, shock. As there's a foul by Gakpo, centre midfield. Newcastle take the free kick quickly. Alanga into the action. He's looking for Dedic, the new Newcastle right back. Amar Dedic, 24 years old. He was signed from Benfica for around about £30 million, but he is a young man who did actually play for Jijsla at both Liefering and Salzburg. So Jijsla knew what he was doing, knew what he was getting with that signing, and he's starting. Of course, Livramento, one of the Newcastle players, like Byrne and like Joe Linton, who are out injured for the start of this season. And there's a misplaced pass by Stur.
1: That's disappointing, because it was a great ball onto Hall.
0: Yeah, and Liverpool might look to take advantage of this, but the black and white stripes have got back into position. Ungamoa forced back to the halfway line and using Frimpong.
1: Great urgency about Newcastle, isn't there? Really close in, not giving anyone real space as soon as they get into that final third then.
0: Here is Szoboszlai going back to the halfway line. Newcastle in these new look shirts this season, which are even more barcode-ish than ever before. Lots of thick and thin black stripes on the white background in Liverpool, in one of the sort of throwback shirts, some of the old Liverpool shirts with sort of white flecks on the red. Ball played out to Ungamoa here with his socks down. Ungamoa taking on Hall, gets a chip towards the back post. That is headed away by Dedic, but only to Isak. They used to love him here, now they hate him. Still going, Isak down towards the corner flag, then turns it back to Kerkez, puts a foot on it. Kerkez's low ball into the penalty area, only half cleared by Chow. Then the shot comes in from Wirtz, and that's a very good first save in a competitive match by the Newcastle goalkeeper Lukas Hornicek, diving down to his left.
1: Well, I'll see you're very good and I'll give it brilliant, because not only was it going into the corner, but it was bobbling in front of him as well. They are the hardest ones for goalkeepers to save, but the fact that it bobbled, it came before players, I think that is a brilliant save.
0: Did he get a deflection as well? Here's the corner. Oh, and Van Dijk dives for it, doesn't make contact, and then it is wildly with his left foot thrashed high over the top of the crossbar and behind into the Gallagher end for a Newcastle goal kick. So Newcastle United 1, Liverpool 0 is the score here with 17, almost 18 minutes on the clock. Let's get an update from the York Leeds Super League match. Sharon Shortle.
2: And it's finished here, it's ended. York 16, Leeds Rhinos 66. The Rhinos go back top of the Super League table after a display where they scored 12 tries, including a hat-trick for Riley Lum. It was a more competitive second half, but Leeds were really a different class today. It finished York 16, Leeds 66.
0: And also full-time in the other 3 o'clock Super League match, where Warrington have beaten Huddersfield by 34 points to 24. And right now, your choice of listening, Sports Extra, commentary from the County Cricket Championship. And that will be the case on Sports Extra 3 as well. So you'll have a choice of championship commentaries, and you can find them all on the cricket pages of the BBC Sport website and app.
1: Just telling the listener that the title of player Stour was the reason why he's getting a lot of interest. He plays in the position Jorginho used to play, just getting on the ball, saying something's going through the centre backs. Always wants to be on the ball.
0: Ball passed away from the edge of the box by Stour, comes back at Newcastle. That was a sturdy challenge by Stour as well, and then a foul on Alanga by Kirkes, and that's a free kick to Newcastle near the edge of their own penalty area. 1-0 Newcastle lead.
1: Right, we're not going to go on about it all the time there, but the amount of times players have held their head and laid down and then thought, actually, I need to get up here. It's brilliant. I am loving this. And it's kept the pace of it going. It's great.
0: I kept saying it, Pat, during our commentaries at the World Cup, because it was so obvious. You had all over pictures at the World Cup, players going down and realising they had to get straight back up.
1: Yeah, the thing is,
0: it's a revelation.
1: It's a revelation because it could have been done at any time over the past 5 or 10 years, because it's just grown and grown about an abuse of the game. And happily, it's been done, but not before time.
0: Yeah, and of course 5 seconds for the taking of goal kicks and throw-ins, which has an effect on long throws, as Wissak can't get the ball down. In fact, the referee has brought it back for an infringement, and it's a free kick to Liverpool inside their own half. What we spotted yesterday at Brentford, though, Michael Brown spotted it, long throw opportunity, then someone goes down inside the box, and that means that the long throw taker has got time to prepare, because the referee will go across, say to the player, do you need any treatment? He'll say, actually no, gets up, and they're ready to take the... So they're already finding
1: ways.
0: Well,
1: it's an arms race. It's always an arms race to find your way around it.
0: Here's Grabenberg playing the ball out towards the left-hand side. The gap ball, Kirkes takes it on. Kirkes has ball across, and Hornicek, the goalkeeper, went down, got something on it, blocked it away, and Newcastle cleared it away.
1: That's a big lift for Kirkes, because it's been difficult for him defensively, but we all know he's superb at overlapping. Fullbacks are going to play a big, big part in this today, because Hall, he can get forward as well on the left-hand side for Newcastle.
0: Here's Matthias Jeisler again, skipping down the touchline here, out of his technical area. Fourth officials all over the Premier League will be onto that. Newcastle haven't got it away yet, but they do now through Botman. And underneath that, Xhaka has headed it straight to Wissa. And Wissa, as I say, I'm expecting him to have... I could see Wissa, the way that he played at the World Cup, he's got a point to prove this season, missed so much of last season, only scored 3 goals in a Newcastle shirt, hasn't scored since January for them, but I thought he looked very dangerous at the World Cup, should have scored it against England, if you remember, in that match against DR Congo. As the ball is played out towards the right-hand side, what a pass that was from Lewis Miley. And that's taken down on the right. And that's wildly hit by Dedic, but it took a deflection, which carried it wide. Was an opportunity for the new Newcastle right-back, but he's got a corner out of it.
1: Tells you the story, though. He is willing to go forward as well. I was telling you the importance of the full-backs in this game. Dedic, we've not seen it yet. We've now seen it. As soon as his winger comes off the line, he just goes. It's as if he doesn't think about it. He flies forward there, got himself in a great position, probably made the wrong decision there, but that's a real danger for Newcastle going forward.
0: Yeah, he is Amar Dedic, Bosnia and Herzegovina international, was at the World Cup, Austrian born, and that's the first time we've seen him get forward into that kind of position. Corner to Newcastle then, Hall in front of the Leeds' end, in it goes, but it's headed away by Gakpo, unchallenged, got up high, got good distance on it. Newcastle come again, though. Here is Harvey Barnes. No Anthony Gordon anymore. No Bruno Guimaraes. No Sandro Tonali, who didn't have a great afternoon yesterday. Watching him in his first Premier League match as a £100 million footballer, he was very much put in the shade, but Tottenham had a bad day yesterday.
1: They certainly did. And the amount, you mean, you think of no Tonali and no Bruno Guimaraes here, and you think that's incredible for how important they've been at the club. The amount of pundits and people in the game that I've heard saying, don't worry about that too much. There's a lot of young players coming through. They might actually do okay in that position, Newcastle.
0: Yes, Hall puts in a challenge on Isak, who's gone down. Matthias Jeisler, not far away from this, is suggesting that there's not much wrong with Isak. And referee Atwell's not given the free kick, so Isak will have to get up. And now Wissa passing the ball for Oshilo, could be under this. Oshilo in the area, who's challenged by Xhaka. He's gone down. The ball bounces away. but there are no obvious appeals for a penalty in that, although Whistler is saying to the referee, how about that? The video assistant referee will be having a look at this, certainly.
1: Again, the pace is incredible. I think he just gets a touch around himself. Both players going for a better angle on it here. I tell you what, that would be a harsh penalty. I thought he got the ball there, defender, but he was under pressure, struggling with the pace. Certainly up front, the pace in Newcastle looks fabulous just now.
0: Yeah, Stuart Atwell says the check for a penalty has been completed. He's indicated that players back on the way.
1: I would agree. I think he got that one right. Yeah. But Shaqiri under a lot of pressure there. Again, every time it goes beyond that back line of Liverpool, they're struggling for pace in comparison.
0: Newcastle 1, Liverpool 0, as Isak plays it back to Szoboszlai. Might have got a little tug back from Wissa, and goes down and gets the free kick, and it's a yellow card for Wissa.
1: It's the lightest of drags, the tiniest of drag backs, but it's a drag back, and he's behind him, and it's a silly challenge to make, so he's got that yellow card, and I don't think he can argue about it. Well, he will argue, but there's no point.
0: Free kick for Liverpool. Szoboszlai, very effective, remember last season. He scored 5 goals from free kicks of the 13 that he got for Liverpool last season.
1: Do you think it's close enough to have a dig?
0: I do.
1: I agree. It's right on the edge.
0: I saw a few of them, Pat.
1: If it wasn't Szoboszlai, I wouldn't be so sure, but he can do it from here.
0: Yeah, the Hungarian with the lank hair, some of it tied up at the back of his head, lifts up the front of his red shirt, wipes his face. Newcastle have put Dedic down, lying down behind the four-man Newcastle wall. This will be between 25, closer to 30 yards out. Szoboszlai looks to his left, a referee Atwell has a little word, he's ready to take it, he can make the ball move. Szoboszlai hits this, but straight into the chests of the wall, and it bounces away. Didn't get that one right. And suddenly, like the proverbial jack-in-the-box, Matthias Jäisler is bouncing out of his coaching area and away out of the technical area as the ball's played forward for Ossola. Ossola running at Frimpong. He's got no support there at the moment. Still going, the leggy Ossola. And then plays it infield. There's the support arriving from Elanga. Now out to Barnes on the left-hand side. Barnes looked to play it past Szoboszlai, but it bounced back onto Barnes and out of play for a Liverpool throw.
1: He's so improved, Ossola. As last season watching him, he was so raw in times, but then again, he's sometimes trying too hard because he wasn't getting that many opportunities. And looking at him now, he's very, very comfortable in that centre forward position.
0: Yeah, he improved during the course of last season as Gravenberg gives it to Wirtz and then to Gakpo. Gakpo shoots, but that was blocked by Chow. He managed to get himself in the line of the shot. Wirtz, we've seen some lovely touches already in amongst everything else from Florian Wirtz, who it's been suggested, I've seen a number of quarters for Wirtz. It's either sort of sink or swim for him this season. Well, he's made a good start. Ball comes into the middle. Hall heads it away. Frimpong trying to find a position on the edge of the box, twisting and turning. Barnes was able to get in and pass it away. Liverpool, again, in the shadows now, cast by the Millburn stand. Played to Frimpong, bounced away from him, and Botman just put his foot through it and cleared it to the halfway line.
1: Yeah, they are under a lot of pressure, but they expect that as the game goes on. That's what Liverpool are very, very capable of doing. But they always know they've got that long ball just lumped up. Having said all that, Kimmich and Ossola kind of limping a little bit just now. I think he was hurt in that challenge before.
0: Liverpool come again on the left-hand side. Gakpo cuts it back, but there's the cover from Elanga back helping out Dedic, and in the end was able to play it away long. But Van Dijk comes across, chests it down. Virgil van Dijk, 35 years old now. This is the last year of that two-year contract he was given. And then Szoboszlai now out to the right-hand side. No Salah anymore, but it's Nkomoa who is playing in that role. That's a bit of pressure, mind you, 17 years old. Maybe doesn't feel the pressure as Miley is fouled, and the referee actually, even though Newcastle were breaking away there, he'd already given the free kick. So it's, and I don't think Newcastle will worry too much about that because it's been played at quite an intense pace.
1: You talk about Nkomoa there, but he's up against Lewis Hall, and that battle on its own has been great to watch so far. Hall has got the upper side of it, I would suggest, so far. However, the striker always knows you only need to win it once.
0: Lots of players who didn't go to the World Cup feeling they've got lots to prove. Ball's played by Jacquet. Kerkez hits a shot. Hornacek straight at him, really. He was able to go down, parry it, and then pat it again. And then pick up, and he's got the ball. But of course, the countdown will be on. Yeah, Stuart Atwell says to the goalkeeper, the Czech international goalkeeper. He was part of the squad at the World Cup. He cost around about £25 million. And Nick Pope not involved today. So I think the expectation is that Nick Pope, as Newcastle winner, the free, and it's another foul by Kerkez, incidentally. And the referee does indeed get the yellow card out to show to the Liverpool left-back. Told you, Pat.
1: Yeah, you absolutely did. You called that very, very early indeed. But the pressure that Kerkez is under just now, he's up against... I mean, just watching Elanga last season, it was a bit up and down. There wasn't real certainty and belief as much as I've seen in the previous parts of his career. However, you look at him now, he looks as if he owns that position, doesn't he?
0: Yeah, it was a lovely goal that he scored. Here's Barnes cutting infield, and then he is bundled over by Frimpong, who chased after him. He goes down. That might be a yellow card. It is as well. So in the space of really a matter of seconds, both Liverpool fullbacks have been booked. And he can't argue about that.
1: Well, yeah, again, there's a little drag back. I actually think Harvey Barnes has got a little bit of his shirt as well, to be honest with you. But if you're a wide player, this is your dream scenario. First half, 30 minutes gone, your fullback's on a yellow card, and he's walking on eggshells. You just get the ball and run him every opportunity.
0: So it's a free kick, good position. Andoni Iraola is having a right moan about that to Tony Harrington, the fourth official.
1: I think this solo fancies this one. That little limp has suddenly disappeared. He's got a chance of a shot from 33, 32, actually maybe less.
0: I think less, yeah.
1: Yeah, maybe. 26.
0: Yeah, round about that sort of range. Osula, who did score 9 goals last season. And remember, he scored in the 3-2 here. He scored a very good goal in that 3-2 match. Do you know, it kind of looks as though it might be Hall.
1: I mean, he's an unusual angle. He's looking at it, Osula.
0: Yeah.
1: That's a curler.
0: Osula to the left, Hall to the right of the ball. Osula comes up, and he does hit it, but hits it straight into the wall. Comes back to him, left foot shot, miss hit it. Hits Szoboszlai and skitters away wide of the goal for a corner to Newcastle.
1: And he's limping again now after hitting that terrible free kick into the wall. I think he actually has got an injury. It's one of those ones where, under previous rules, he'd have stayed down after that challenge. You know, they've got a lot of treatment. But he doesn't want to do that now. He stayed on the pitch, and he is limping quite considerably. Osula.
0: This is BBC Radio 5 Live. We're on the World Service as well, wherever you are. It can't be a nicer day than it is on Tyneside. Hall with the corner in Owen. Reaching for it was Botman. Very nearly got his head to it. Comes back to Hall. He's on his right foot there. And he's actually challenged and lost it to Wirtz. And Wirtz rides the challenge and then plays it forward to Isak. And then Isak is able to take it on over the halfway line and playing it square. But it was behind Frimpong. He's got it under control, though. That's a poor ball from Frimpong. Passed it straight into Stur. And the Newcastle midfielder, the teenager, said thank you very much. And the danger was snuffed out.
1: It's decision-making at that point in time, isn't it? And Frimpong, a player who can play, you know, right back, right wing, right midfield. You think in the final third it was a much, much better delivery than that. And as I say that, Stur just kicked the ball out of play. I think he's arguing that Tal should have been a little bit more on his toes, but you should play it to a player's feet there, so I don't think that's the centre-back's fault.
0: Yeah, and actually on that counter-attack, Isak, as Liverpool think they've won a corner over there, Florian Wirtz is asking why is that not a corner after he was challenged, but Stuart Atwell says no, goal kick.
1: One of the big noticeable things when you're watching particularly Isak playing for Liverpool, you know they want to play a higher intensity, and Iraola will want that. We know that's his style. That's not really Isak, is it? That's not what he's best at. In fact, he's nowhere near what he's best at. So I was just wondering if that's how Liverpool will be able to play.
0: Newcastle taking a goal kick, and in the end, Lewis Hall being dispossessed. Ungamoa, England international, remember, pre-World Cup, is able to play it infield. And then there's a foul and a yellow card
1: to Miley, I think.
0: After that challenge, was it Miley?
1: Yeah, I think it was Miley.
0: on Gravenberg.
1: It's one of those ones where I didn't see much in that there, but the referee's much closer to it. It's a foul. I'm not convinced that's a yellow card. That's, I mean, he's actually went to his pocket quite quickly, surprisingly so. I mean, it seems over the after the World Cup it's a wee bit harder to get yellow cards. Not today.
0: No, free kick, Szoboszlai to take it. Miley in the book. Szoboszlai, nice looking delivery, well headed away though by Botman. Comes out to Kerkez. They tell me that Botman struggled rather in the pre-season matches as Kerkez is challenged by Wisser out there, and it deflects off the Liverpool man and out of play for a throw into Newcastle. But he's not put a foot wrong, Botman, so far in this match.
1: Well, he's been up for it, and he's tried to come close on with Charles, close to Isak, because he's had very, very little to change out of either of them, and he's ended up going a little bit deeper sometimes, going a little bit wider than he'd want to as well.
0: Yeah. Challenge then on Alanga. Newcastle fans wanting a free kick for that. They didn't get that. And Szoboszlai on Wizard. That is given as a free kick. Newcastle take it quickly. Here's Botman. Botman then passes the ball. That's nicely weighted as well for Osielu. Got a little shove by Van Dijk. The two of them were jostling for the ball, and that sent Osielu limping away again.
1: I think the kick he got was actually in his Achilles area. It's one of those ones where there will be a fear in case you feel as if it's going to go, it's going to pop, and footballers will all tell you the last one thing you ever want is your Achilles tendon to pop.
0: Yeah, he's hobbling all the way back to the halfway line. So, I mean, there's nobody out warming up for Newcastle. 10 minutes to go to half time as Liverpool look to the teenager, just a few days away from his 18th birthday next week. And Gamor crosses, but I think it took a deflection which carried it closer to Hornacek, who was able to deal with it. He's just picking it up.
1: Man, it's very interesting to watch Osielu here. The way he's walking, the way he's been so gingerly walking on his left foot, putting his toe to the ground. But then when the ball was put long there, he was lightning after it. So I wonder if his manager believes that he's really that injured.
0: Yeah, it's Osielu who put the ball through to Alanga to score the goal. So you said at the time, Pat, beautifully, beautifully judged, wasn't it? It was perfect for Alanga, right side of the box. In the fifth minute. And quite the scenes of celebration inside the stadium. All of the emotion, the Kevin Keegan emotion before the match. And then Newcastle score. Noise inside this place. And Newcastle with Hall. It does well. Flicks it between two Liverpool players to Lewis Miley. And then Miley forward for Barnes inside the box. Bumping bodies with Frimpong, who goes down. But between them, I think they were probably too concerned with looking after one another. And the ball ran away and through for a goal.
1: Oddly, it is the right ball to the wrong player. Had that ball been put through to Osler or Ilanga or Wissa, they would have got behind it. They would have been in the keeper. Harvey Barnes, a fabulous, fabulous player, but has not got their pace.
0: I can't see Osler making it to half-time here. He's
1: like
0: really
1: it.
0: Struggling. Liverpool coming forward. Ball played out towards the left-hand side. Wirtz is there, arriving in that position. Wirtz chips it back. Oh, he's looking for Szoboszlai on the edge of the area. Headed away, though, by Miley, who got up high. As I suggest, might be able to get up higher this season. Here's Frimpong. Frimpong now to Ungamoa. Been an excellent contest. Ungamoa against Hall. Back to Frimpong. His ball in, comes off the Newcastle head. Miley, and then put behind at the back post by Dedic for a Liverpool corner.
1: Yeah, again, I don't think it was the best ball in the world there, but caused a little bit of trouble. I just wonder if Newcastle's new manager has actually spotted the trouble that he's got.
0: He should have seen that.
1: He just isn't walking right on. As I say, his left foot, it's kind of ankle stroke on his Achilles sort of area, and that's why he's trying to secure it a little bit and not put any weight on it.
0: Corner then, Szoboszlai plays it in, and flicked by Gakpo, and it hit a Newcastle man in the 6-yard box. Might well have been Botman. He's got a pat on the back from Hornacek, so it must have been him, which deflected it wide for another Liverpool corner.
1: Great delivery there, absolutely phenomenal. That is horrible to deal with. You can just see Virgil van Dijk thinking, I can go on to one of these.
0: Mass backdrop of black and white stripes behind that goal. Szoboszlai playing it in, headed away by Dedic for Newcastle to almost the centre circle to Liverpool's Frimpong. Wirtz, infield, Gravenberg. Low ball deflected all the way through to goalkeeper Hornacek.
1: You know, that injury, John, Ursula, because he's not running freely and he's not dragging that defence back and causing them a problem, it's really badly affecting Newcastle's play just now because they can't get up the pitches as quickly as they were doing before. So that's a real problem for them.
0: Liverpool clear it, but only to Wisser. Wisser then turns it to his left, to Elanga, and then the return pass doesn't give Wisser a chance. Frimpong cleared it. I think he was fouled by Wisser, but the referee allows play to continue and Newcastle have got it back. Stir to Hall, who couldn't keep the ball in play. I think he thought the final touch was off a Liverpool man, but it was a throw-in to Liverpool. A quick ball forward, but Chow was there for Newcastle and with his right foot lifted out of play in the other halfway line.
1: Newcastle fans will be aware of this. It's got a little bit ragged for them now. Obviously playing at the tempo they've had to play at. We've not had as much of the ball as Liverpool as well, but they've put in so much effort. But you need all 11 players, or all 10 outfield players doing that. And you can see a little bit of tiredness. It's coming from the front, as we see with Ocelot. So I think they'd be happy to get in here 1-0, half-time.
0: If you're on your way back from the earlier matches, we'll have reaction coming up. Newcastle have given it away. Gravenberg hits the shot, but it's blocked on the edge of the box and bounces out. Away over to the far side, into the right-back position there. Dedic blasts the ball into Gakpo and wins a goal kick. Yes, reaction coming up at half-time to the earlier matches. Brighton's, well, the best win so far of this opening Premier League weekend, 4-0 against Aston Villa. And Manchester City under Maresca winning 2-1 against Marco Rosa's Bournemouth. Two new managers there, two new managers here. 11 Premier League managers are starting a season with their current club for the first time.
1: Well, it feels like almost within living memory, I've never known a league campaign like this. So just trying to gauge who's going to do what and predict or even guess. It's almost impossible, but it does make it exciting.
0: It does, and you know, we've a number of big personalities have moved on, and I was wondering, you know, who are the managers who are going to pose problems for the officials as the ball is shepherded out of play on the far side. Wirtz and Stur, and it's a throw-in for Newcastle. I was thinking, I wonder who the managers are who are going to, you know, really make a nuisance of themselves. Because Eddie Howe and Jason Tindall had a bit of a reputation, didn't they? And then I've already seen Matthias Jeisler in action today.
1: I've not seen him not in action. Yeah. He's just kept on going the whole time. He needs to get out of the suit and get in the tracksuit.
0: Yeah, he does. Absolutely.
1: Too much movement there.
0: Yeah, he's wearing a suit, but he's got sort of beige-coloured trainers on with his black suit, white shirt.
1: Wisser,
0: who has been booked already, checked Gravenberg, who went down. It's a free kick to Liverpool, and I think you can tell from the reaction inside St James's Park, like you, Pat. Yeah. And Andoni Iraola has come to the fourth official and said, what about that for a second yellow card?
1: Can I say, I think the referee nailed it. He tried to get out of the way. Yeah, there was a little bit of contact there, but he's tried to get out of that and the referee spotted it.
0: Well, I did say to you, Pat, I thought we might have a few goals in this match, but still just the early one as Elanga is then leaned into by Gakpo in the centre circle. He goes down. That's a free kick to Newcastle.
1: Yeah, he just couldn't get his pace going. You thought if he gets the first three or four strides away, you'll not catch him, but just getting nudged over there, and I think, again, the referee, look, that one, right? He's went to his card a few times. The game's been made at such a pace that it's not an easy one all the time to referee, but I think he's done a decent job so far.
0: 1-0 to Newcastle. You'll be able to read all about these matches on the football pages of the BBC Sport website and at the clips, Premier League clips, highlights from 8 o'clock. But match of the day for the full package, BBC One tonight, all the weekend matches, and of course match of the day anytime on the iPlayer, and search Football Daily on BBC Sounds, where you will also find all live BBC radio and commentaries to come Tuesday, Wednesday, Thursday from the Carabao Cup matches. And also, you'll find on there LASK against Celtic, with Celtic surely through to the draw on Thursday.
1: Celtic fans are not thank you for that. 3-0 up, you're absolutely right. But
0: Or let's say all but three.
1: They should do it.
0: They should do it. Although Lask did show that they have potential. Newcastle coming forward. Elanga up near the edge of the box, tries to chip it through, but it was headed away by Van Dijk. Wissa's going to try a shot all the way across the penalty area. Actually, it turned out, it could have turned into a useful cross, that attempted shot. Had Barnes gambled, but it was beyond him through goal kick.
1: You know, they've not had to put up with a lot of pressure, that Liverpool back line. But they don't fill you with absolute confidence. You know, each time, you know, the Newcastle get the ball in the final third, they always seem to get across and the defenders are panic-stricken, but the pace that they're up against as well. And I think the best form of defence for Liverpool is to keep a hold of that ball.
0: 1-0 to Newcastle. Isak, who is cheered because he goes to the ground after Chow sort of leans into him. Well, pushes him over, let's be honest about it. And it's a free kick. Chow cheered for that. Over the years, yeah. That is exactly the sort of challenge at any time in football that you would have seen for a returning player like Isak.
1: Yeah, exactly. Just remember where you are.
0: And again, the Newcastle United supporters with a clear message for Isak. Free kick played in by Szoboszlai, but headed away back out to the far side. Szoboszlai allows it to roll out of play. Szoboszlai swings it into the box and the whistle goes for a challenge near the penalty spot, and free kick to Newcastle for that challenge on Botman.
1: Yep.
0: Who is just feeling his hip or the back of his...
1: Classically, you know for an absolute fact that last season the physio would be on, it would take him another 2 or 3 minutes, the game would slow down. And Bottom at this point, I mean, he's going to be a feature now. You're going to have players out there playing. They know they've got a little bit of injury, slowing them down a little bit, but they have to get on with it. And it just makes you used to it. It's part of the game now. It's adapted the rules slightly. And Bottom's up. He's limping a little bit, aching a little bit, but yeah, got to go on with it.
0: And Osier seems okay, doesn't he?
1: Yeah. One of those ones where if it is in that particular area, that's one of those ones that can really stiffen up at half time. So we shall see what the

0: tells him to behave.
1: Steep conditions. That's the latest BBC News. Back now to Delith Lloyd and Sports World.
2: Oliver, thank you so much. Yes, Sports World this Sunday, the opening weekend of the Premier League season. It's Newcastle 1, Liverpool 0 in our live commentary game from St James's Park. Back there in 10 minutes' time or so. But earlier on, Manchester City left it late to give new manager Enzo Maresca a win in his first Premier League game in charge. They were trailing...

0: we completely deserve to win.
1: I mean, the big chances as well. Erling had a big chance first half. Mark Gay, of course, had a completely free header. Is there a little bit of you which gets a bit worried when such big chances aren't taken?
0: No, anyway, football, when you miss chances, it's always complete. But it's also true that, again, today we had four or five players that they arrived very late, 10 days ago. So for them, it's almost still pre-season. Erling is one of them, Elliot, Mark Gay, you know, we had four or five players, Nicorali. So it's complicated for them, but they have done.

0: challenge on him. I think he got the ball, he got the man as well. But referee Stuart Atwell says, yeah, that's good for me.
1: Yeah.
0: Good tackle.
1: Yeah, previous times that was given as a foul. Not now, and I agree. Well done, good referee.
0: Yeah. And Gravenberg plays it out towards the far side to Frimpong. Here's Ungamoa. Ungamoa, the man who won the match here between these sides last August, just about this time last year. That was Liverpool's first away match of last season when they were defending champions. Arne Slot was still in charge. Here's Van Dijk. Oh, he's misplaced the pass behind Gakpo, and it bounces out of play for a throw-in to Newcastle, who do have other of their new signings on the bench. Bamba, Toure, and Joanne as well, the new goalkeeper. As I mentioned in the first half, Nick Pope, it looks as though he's going to be heading out as well. Kieran Trippier as well, of course, is not around anymore. All of his experience. And Liverpool also have Victor Munoz and Ronald Araujo, their new signings, available on the bench as throw-in is given Newcastle's way. Gravenberg felt it went, it should have gone the other way.
1: An intriguing little thing happened just a moment ago. About a minute ago, the referee walked over to Visser and had a long chat with him. And you know he's saying, you're close, mate, be careful, be very, very careful. 30 seconds later, Whistler goes in and closes down and almost gets another foul. He really has taken a chance just now, Whistler.
0: And that is because Whistler was booked in the first half. I mean, the message there is loud and clear. Here is Frimpong for Liverpool. There's a good energy about Liverpool at the start of the second half. There's too much energy in that pass from Ungamoa. It's gone all the way beyond Frimpong and through for a goal kick, much to the amusement and entertainment of probably 50,000 Newcastle fans. There's got to be 2,000 plus Liverpool fans up there in the top tier of the Leasers End. If you've been to St James's Park as an away fan, you'll know exactly the view that they've got up there. It'll be a magnificent view of Teesside. Maybe on a day like this you will be able to see Teesside. You'll certainly be able to see Tyneside. Might be able to see Wearside. But it was sparkling. Newcastle City Centre, Gray's Monument, Eldon Square, as I walked through there a little bit earlier on. Here is a throw-in for Kirke. So up towards the halfway line, where Gakpo holds off the challenge of Dedic, and actually he's been brought back for a foul.
1: An earlier foul, and the build-up there, the referee spot that.
0: I think that was that, tangled by Dedic. So it's a free kick to Liverpool inside their own half. So Van Dijk spins the ball down, as they do. Blue skies over St James's Park. The five flags fluttering on the top of the east stand opposite us, with a backdrop of clear blue sky behind it. Van Dijk now to Wirtz. Socks right down, keeps his balance well, gives it to Kirke, angles it back. Gakpo trying to find a position to shoot, which he does, and that was not far wide of the postage stamp corner of the Newcastle net.
1: Really nice player there, but he gets the ball out of his feet quite late. He knows exactly what he wants to do, curl up to that top corner. If it was on target, keeper isn't going to sniff. He hasn't moved for it, he's got nowhere near it at all. Newcastle have got away with him. One of the best moments of the game so far from Liverpool. So they have started this thing off quite well.
0: Will Service are with us as well here on Tyneside at St James's Park, where Newcastle lead through that early Anton

0: to Kevin Keegan before the start of the match. Araujo heading it away. Bounces off Szoboszlai to Wissa. And Wissa now, I can see the perspiration glistening on the top of his head as Szoboszlai puts in a challenge on him. Down Wissa goes and wins a free kick to Newcastle. Out towards the right.
1: That's one of those ones he had to give the free kick there. He almost... Because if Wissa, he didn't give the free kick there, he almost has to book Wissa for diving. Because he's come across him. I hesitate for a moment because I think Wissa's lucky again there. I don't think there was much in that, and he just collapsed. Another couple of changes.
0: Newcastle, the man who scored the first goal under Matthias Jeisler's Premier League management, Anthony Elanga, is applauding the crowd. He's off the field, and Lewis Miley as well. I'm not surprised he hasn't made it, having only played 45 minutes pre-season. And that means that Jacob Murphy is on, who is quite the favourite here. And we're going to see a competitive debut for the 20-year-old midfielder, signed from Monaco, £30 million. Aladji Bamba, the number 8, is on into the thick of things as Newcastle have this free kick. Lewis Hall to take it. Hall, oh, he hasn't caught that anywhere near how he wanted it. It was an easy header away by Kirkes on the edge of his own box. Meanwhile, Liverpool are going to make another change, and one of their youngsters who has played pre-season, Lewis Kumas, son of the former Tranmere man, Jason Kumas.
1: Teammate of mine?
0: Yes. Paul Plater. Wissa, I think, handballed that, actually, as it was deflected through to Alisson, and actually the offside flag was up as well. Still 2-1 Newcastle, so Lewis Kumas, 20 years old, is going to come on for Liverpool next time they get a chance. Into the last 15 minutes, Pat.
1: He's a fabulous player, Kumas. If he's as good as he's done, he's not bad. He's a very, very good player, but... If somebody has to do something special, you're a bit of creativity. There hasn't been enough of that from Liverpool. With Wirtz off now, you're looking everywhere. Where's it going to come from? But you know, coming from midfield, that the likes of Gakpo beforehand and now Szoboszlai, they're capable. They just need half a chance from outside the box. And Isak, there's a story still waiting to happen.
0: Yeah, there certainly is. Gravenberg now to Frimpong. His cross is blocked up into the air. Frimpong continues. Shot from the angle by Munoz. That's blocked inside the box. I think there are half shouts that it might have struck an arm in there. But Newcastle have cleared it out for a throw down the left-hand side. Throw in for Liverpool.
1: He said he's seen that one and just said, close enough.
0: Araujo is going to take this part.
1: Well, I suspect that may be a long one then.
0: Must have a long throw in him. We're going to see the change though before that. So that means he's got plenty of time to prepare for this long throw. And it is Gravenberg who will be replaced by Lewis Kumas, who is, well, he can play on the wing, he can play up front. He did score pre-season on the tour when they were in America against Sunderland. So on he comes, Lewis Kumas, as the ball is from the long throw into the Newcastle box, cleared partially away, and then there's a foul as Newcastle were bringing it away. A foul on, I think it's Alexis McAllister, who is down clutching his leg, and a yellow card is being shown to, I think, Malik Chow, possibly more for what he said than anything else.
1: I thought he got, again, he seemed to get a little bit of the ball, but there was a follow through and stamped slightly on his toe there. I think McAllister will be okay there. Quite a harsh yellow card, it has to be said.
0: Matter of fact, it is Jacob Murphy who was booked, and it was Murphy who caught McAllister, even though it was Chow who was next to the referee. I think he was pleading his innocence, but the yellow card is for Jacob Murphy. Right, free kick, Five Live and the World Service from the BBC. Last 10 minutes of what has been a match that has been difficult to take your eyes off. Newcastle, twice in front.
1: He's had a few 2-1. He's had a few sighters, Szoboszlai, hasn't he?
0: Yep, and this is 25 yards, or thereabouts. Szoboszlai, slightly left of centre. With his right foot, Szoboszlai hits this, it strikes the top of the wall, bounces high into the Newcastle box, hoisted up in the air, not cleared, and then the shot from McAllister, that's blocked, lifted across the box, Araujo, but I think the whistle had already gone before it was volleyed.

0: top of the crossbar by Lewis Kumas.
1: It's one of those games that's, because there have been so many substitutions in such a quick period of time, it's really messy now. And again, I think Newcastle are kind of okay with that. They don't mind that, because if it's a bit messy, players have got out of position, you're able to break now and again. I'm just kind of watching who's got the energy left to do that last, make that last run, and particularly the likes of Wisselheld's run.
0: Kumas is sort of playing in an advanced midfield role. It's actually sort of number 10 position, Lewis Kumas, and this is his Premier League debut. Just his second competitive appearance for Liverpool. He was on loan last season at both Birmingham and Hull City, so he was part of the Hull City promotion, which resulted in that eye-catching result yesterday for Hull City, which I still think will be top of the bill tomorrow in the Monday Night Club with Mark Chapman on 5 Live. Ball forward for Wissa, but the offside flag is up. Well, Araujo seemed to be...
1: That's beyond
0: significantly
1: me.
0: Beyond Wissa.
1: I stand to be corrected, but there were two players offside, but it wasn't Wissa. And neither of those players were going for the ball.
0: No.
1: Very strange decision there.
0: Newcastle 2, Liverpool 1. 6:06 with Robbie Savage and Chris Sutton coming once on 5 Live. Aaron Paul has rounded everything up. Likewise, Delith Lloyd will be doing the same on the World Service. But on 5 Live, 08085 909 693 to join in the debate on 6:06. And then Gakpo has a look at the ground as he mishits a pass out of play.
1: Oh, come on, you don't get bobbled.
0: He's put to the ground twice.
1: You don't get bobbled on that ground. You just mishit it there and a little bit carried away. Now, the question mark for Newcastle, certainly at half time and just before half time, was would they run out of gas? And I thought they probably would. But the changes they've made, that's really, really helped them. There seems to be a little bit more energy about them again now.
0: Yeah, Gakpo is a bit like some of those Pakistan fielders this week at Headingley. The second test, by the way, test match special on Thursday. US Open tennis as well, 5 Live and Sports Extra over the course of the coming weeks, not far away. And the Checkered Flag podcast as well on BBC Sounds after today's Dutch Grand Prix for all of the follow-up. Here is McAllister centre field. McAllister sending it forward. Frimpong now taking it on down the right-hand side. Frimpong, Barnes tries to get there. He's got Munoz onto his left foot, then back onto his right. Hall in with a challenge. Good challenge as well. Played it into Munoz and it's behind. Off the Liverpool man for a Newcastle goal kick.
1: Hall's been superb. Absolutely superb in the left-back area.
0: Contender for man of the match?
1: Yes, he is, because, you know, he's got a big, big job to do. And when you're marking your winger and your winger gets taken off, you've done well. And then the guy comes on his place, you're not giving him much of a chance either. And you've got forward quite a few times as well. I mean, I think he had superb seasons before, but he looks as if he's made a further step on, and maybe not having any World Cup to take his mind off it and give him a little bit of a rest, that's possibly helped him as he's matured.
0: Yeah, I think that's been a factor with a number of players, don't you, over the course of this weekend. So 2-1 Newcastle lead, on course for their first league win against Liverpool for 10 and a half years, over a decade. In fact, the last Newcastle winning manager against Liverpool in the Premier League was Steve McClaren. Here is Szoboszlai playing it out towards the left-hand side. Gakpo, the man who scored the Liverpool goal, turns and gives it back out towards the left. And then Gakpo receives it again. Van Dijk now. Liverpool have to go all the way back towards the halfway line. 6 minutes of the 90 to play. And then added time. At the moment, Joe Willock's goal would be the winner. Van Dijk picks out Kerkez, Gakpo, Van Dijk again, McAllister, Liverpool popping the ball around in the central third of the field. Black and white stripes en masse behind the ball in front of the Leeds' end. Now to the right-hand side, Frimpong, change of feet, past Barnes, Frimpong's cross, oh, stretching header by Izak, got up high, but couldn't get any power on it, and just ballooned really the header goalwards, and it was caught by Hornicek.
1: I'm just watching the referee, 3-2, keeper's got to get rid of it now.
0: It's got to go
1: now. Because he did that, throw himself to the ground after catching it. You can't do that anymore.
0: No, you can't. as the ball bounces out of play. I mean, that's a great addition as well. Yep. Goal kicks, throw-ins. As I was saying with Michael Brown yesterday, though, the point is when the, and it's down to the official with throw-ins, when they start the countdown. Long pass forward. No, that's disappearing straight out of play from Van Dijk, way over the top of Gakpo to throw in to Newcastle. 5 minutes to play.
1: I think if you look at what Liverpool have got on the pitch just now, in comparison to what you expected, you know, Wirtz, Isak playing at his best, you know, Ekitike and all that, it's just none of that is there, obviously, just now.
0: Oh, Willock plays it over the top. Wissa is away from Araujo, into the box. Oh, and it's saved by Alisson. He was one-on-one. Alisson came out, narrowed the angle well, and blocked it with his leg. Could easily have been a third goal, but Liverpool interested at the other end. Munoz into the box. Munoz shoots, but that's blocked by Botman. Threw himself feet first in front of the effort and was able to block it away. Munoz again has recaptured possession. Back to Kumas. Kumas with a touch. McAllister, 30 yards out. Kerkez gets involved. Kerkez, middle of the half. But Newcastle are back in position now. Wissa's only just crossing back over the halfway line. He'll feel like he should have scored there.
1: Yeah, he should have. The ball just wouldn't come down. It was bouncing quite high, and he just needed to come down another 6 inches or so. Had to snap it slightly early. Couldn't get any power.
0: So it's still in the balance. Newcastle 2-1 up. Gakpo, deep ball across the penalty area, but Munoz blatantly shoved Lewis Hall. And even if the ball hadn't drifted all the way through for a goal kick, I think that would be a free kick.
1: Deep 10, the best chance of the second half, of half the goals, is clearly that one by Wissa. And he should have put it away. He is looking really, really lively, but he's put a shift in today, Wissa. And you mentioned early on, you think he's going to have a good season. Well, it looks like back to his old self. I would agree with that.
0: He does. The Wissa who scored the 20 goals for Brentford the season before last. And Newcastle 2-1 up on this glorious August evening, as it is now here on Tyneside. Warm and pleasant. And Lewis Kumas, curly haired, number 67, on the left, chucks the ball into the penalty area, but Chow's going to make sure that that bounces all the way through for a goal kick, even though Kerkez was battling away. A goal kick it is, and Stuart Atwell's going to be on this for the countdown again. Hornacek's trying to take as long as possible over this, but once he gets the ball down, the countdown begins. There we are.
1: Yeah, no, that's great. Keeps the game flowing, keeps the game going. Again, you've mentioned a few times about Botman and Chow. They have looked really good together today, haven't they? I mean, Isak's not caused them any problems, but part of that is because the centre-backs have taken in turns and marking them.
0: Yeah, in the absence of Dan Burnham, Isak certainly had an off day. And the Liverpool again, though, attack. Hall, low, steps across and takes it away from Frimpong. 6:06 on the way. Waiting for your calls. Robbie Savage and Chris Sutton, 08-085-909-693. Text 85058 to book your call. Or get in touch at BBC 606. Villa supporters. It was interesting hearing Unai Emery at half-time talking about Ollie Watkins not involved for Villa today. Newcastle breaking away over the halfway line. A third goal now would finish off Liverpool. Here's the man who scored the second. Willock does well, holds it up, gives it to Barnes. Barnes now to Jacob Murphy. Murphy up against Kerkez, trying to go around the outside. Murphy's ball all the way across the six-yard box. No one could get a touch. Wissa, Willock closest to it. It's out for a throw on the far side.
1: You take my point that every time they go forward, they look as if they can make a chance, Newcastle. Every single time they go forward, the ball comes across the box, there are gaps, there are spaces there. As I say, if you're a Liverpool fan, you're having kittens every single time they attack.
0: Ball won back by Bamba in midfield. Good tackle. That's what he was brought in for. And then Murphy as well. Oh, and there's a coming together there by Isak and Chow. Isak just ran into him and Chow didn't react. So Hornacek was able to clear Gakpo. Then Wissa. Oh, Wissa's been taken out by Van Dijk. Referee plays the advantage. Willock's got a lot to do. Into the D. Still going. He's challenged. Ball runs to Barnes. Barnes shot. That's deflected across the box. Wissa is then able to take it on. And then Van Dijk gets a foot in to stab it out of play near the corner flag.
1: Well, Van Dijk's got to get a yellow card. Surely. Come on. That's just a wipeout. An absolute wipeout. Come on, referee. Done over.
0: It's a yellow card for Van Dijk. I just think that they might be having a look.

0: at that,
1: yeah,
0: to see if it might be more than
1: a yellow. I don't think it's serious, honestly. I think it's a yellow card, but it's an absolutely robust yellow.
2: 5 minutes of added time. And Matthias Jeisler down there in his beige trainers, that dark hair of his swept back, turns, comes and says something to someone who's out of our sight, sitting behind him on the Newcastle bench. Just know there's a packet of sweets on top of the Newcastle
1: bench. I can tell you exactly why they're there.
2: Go on.
1: The first goal. Thrown from way behind us.
2: Gravenberg, forward to Kumas. Kumas taking it on now. Chow comes across, left side of the area, shoots, but it was deflected away by the recovering Gegic, who just about got himself in position to deflect.
1: He just recovered from an injury, John, and he was saying, can I come off? I'm exhausted and I've got an injury. And the manager said, no, get back. And he had to go back about 60 yards there. Desperate challenge, and makes the right well-timed challenge right inside that 18-yard box. And they're living on the edge, yes, but you would expect that.
2: We are less than 4 minutes away from what would be a Newcastle opening win. Szoboszlai with the corner, good punch by goalkeeper Hornicek. Comes out to Frimpong. Frimpong trying to find a position to shoot, which he does, left-footed, but that's blocked. A whole crowd of players on the edge of the penalty area. Then Murphy takes it away, but Rover runs it straight out of play, throwing to Liverpool. And the ball's bounced back onto the pitch on the far side, so Frimpong had to go and knock it off the field. So Liverpool get going again. Anxious moments for the Newcastle supporters.
1: Virgil van Dijk playing centre forward.
2: Yep, with Isak. Here's Gakpo. Gakpo drifting infield to Newcastle man there, Szoboszlai. Now back to Gakpo. Gakpo up against Dedic. Gets the ball in right footed. Headed away by Botman. Comes out to Araujo. Actually plays it back behind him to Kerkez. Szoboszlai again. Newcastle, it's a defensive operation now. Gakpo on the left against Dedic. Got the ball past him, but hands on his back. Dedic goes down. Free kick Newcastle. Even though Gakpo wriggled away with the ball, it's a Newcastle free kick. And actually, Stuart Atwell has now walked all the way back there and has booked Hornicek. So he's already booked him for time wasting before he did it.
1: A wee bit of a surprise that, but again, what I mean, Derek's the first real chance to have a good look at him, and obviously the manager knew what he was getting there. He absolutely knew, very comfortable coming into this game. He's been superb there, and you can say that about the entire back line in Newcastle. I think they've had to work hard, but they've all worked together and understood each other, and hard to pick between them, but probably just give it to Hull.
2: Well, I noticed in his opening remarks in his first match programme in the Premier League, Matthias Jeisler used the phrase, when everyone sticks together, which I thought that tells you that he sensed that, you know, there's a bit of unrest because of the players who've left. Eddie Howe, of course, for many, very, very popular manager. Kerkez out to the left-hand side. Gakpo. Gakpo now across the corner of the box. Clips it in. Ooh, headed away, though, by Bamba for Newcastle. Araujo gets it down. Frimpong. Deep in added time now. Liverpool searching for the equaliser. Remember the late goal last season. Frimpong twisting again on the right. Back onto his left foot inside the area. Challenged by Barnes. Keeps his feet. And Barnes has been fouled. And it's a free kick to Newcastle. And listen to how that free kick decision's been cheered.
1: Well, a number of reasons for that. Yeah, they were under massive amounts of pressure. But on top of that, these Newcastle fans have been here before. And not just against Liverpool last season. The amount of teams have lost late goals. They've been in great positions. They've run out of gas. Been too tired. Well, they're kind of almost half expecting it to happen. But it's not happening so far, and this is a very intelligent change they're making now.
2: Yes, it is. Wissa, who is on a yellow card. Scher comes on with his experience. Fabian Scher, the former Swiss international. And Wissa, that will be, I would say that would be all round as good a performance probably as he's put in for Newcastle since he joined the club.
1: Yeah, we saw peripheral in so many other games, but now he seemed quite central to a lot of the action there. And my friend, as I say, the living daylights out of that entire Liverpool defence, where they went right, left or through the centre. So yeah, he's going to improve.
2: 2-1 to Newcastle, 5 live on the World Service, 6-0-6 on the way, but still we play. Kirkes with a long pass, headed away by Chow, comes out, Munoz in the box, oh, he's been challenged, fouled by Hall, possibly, is it a penalty? It is! Liverpool with a penalty in the 6th minute of added time. Hall, who's been so good,

0: It is big contact.
1: It's been confirmed. It is a penalty. It is a penalty. They will not overturn that. And Liverpool, from the penalty spot, will have the chance to equalise. Now who is going to take this penalty, I wonder?
0: That's a tricky one. You think Chabot like could be capable of it. McAllister, he wouldn't say no to it either. But there's Isak. It's going to be Isak.
1: I'm thinking of someone else.
0: It's going to be Isak. It's got to be Isak.
1: It's not obvious at the moment. And at the moment, Gakpo has got the ball under his arm. Now, Isak has not had a good day. Really, nothing's gone his way today. He's been booed, vilified throughout. Gakpo's got the ball.
0: That means nothing.
1: It means nothing these days. And still we're seeing the aftermath. Players are still milling around inside the penalty area. And
0: he's like staying well away from it just now. Okay. Haven't said something.
1: They've now all gone to the penalty spot.
0: You want Isak to take it, don't you? It's one of those moments, isn't it, that if he walks up, the noise will be deafening. It'll be the last kick of the game.
1: And Van Dijk's in there as well, so he'll be playing a part in this. Also, McAllister walks across. Where is Isak?
0: He's on the D.
1: Yeah, he's
0: staying
1: in the
0: away
1: D.
0: from everything, yeah. Which is sometimes these days a good sign.
1: You know, I think it's going to be Szoboszlai. I think they've given the ball to Szoboszlai. So Dominik Szoboszlai, Liverpool's player of last season in that disappointing season, has the opportunity here. It'll be virtually the last kick of the match. It's a short run-up. Szoboszlai, Hornacek standing, arms raised on his line, the Newcastle goalkeeper. Liverpool, their supporters looking down from up on high. Szoboszlai staring down at the ball, slightly behind and to the left of it. Liverpool's number 8. Now, Sterling waits, looks to the referee, then back to the ball. And now, Szoboszlai, brilliant penalty! Superbly struck, high into the net, above Hornacek's dive to his right, and it is 2-2. And Matthias Jäsler and Newcastle are denied victory in his first Premier League match in charge. 2-2 on the day that we've remembered Kevin Keegan. It looks as though the points will be shared between the two clubs with which he will be best associated.
0: And as you say, that is as good a penalty kick as you take. Smash right into the top corner, really comfortably done there. And of course, that substitution, which looked like the most sensible thing to do, to bring on another centre back, take off your centre forward. And where does it come? That area, the ball's just played in. And Hall, who has been superb all day, he's static, he doesn't do anything, but he's in the position where they're found, the forward's running into him, and that's desperate for these Newcastle fans.
1: And there is the final whistle. Boos ring around St James's Park. A rather chastened Matthias Jäsler turns to his left and walks across and shakes hands with Andoni Iraola, who was saved from an opening defeat in his first Premier League match as the Liverpool manager by that goal in the 9th minute of added time. So last season here, Liverpool won it with a goal in the 10th minute of added time. This time round, this August, they've salvaged a draw. But I must say, there is something that does feel quite apt after the brilliant tribute to Kevin Keegan pre-match. As I say, the two clubs that he will be most associated with and the way that they came together to remember Kevin Keegan, I think there is something that feels right about it being a draw, a point each.
0: Yeah, and Liverpool will say they had much more of the play, much more of the ball, didn't create a huge amount of chances. In the end, it wasn't even a chance, it was just a penalty kick that got them what they would say they deserved there. There wasn't a great deal in it, but I just thought, you know, you can see the weaknesses that Liverpool had last season. They've not gone away. The lack of creativity from a team they expect huge amounts from. On top of that defence doesn't look quite right. I will say Araujo came on and thought he looked quite impressive. Very, very powerful. Very, very strong. Looks as if, you never know, he might well be a massive part of the answer. So when he came on, it was a little bit better. But

0: certainly in terms of pace, there is a problem there. But going forward, they need to be a little bit more creative. And Isak, you just need to get so much more out of him. Not getting enough out of him. And for Newcastle, you can't feel
1: the Premier League.

today for Sunday, for inside the first match week for inside Sunday, but that's for inside the Premier League. Of course, tomorrow we get one more game to wrap up the opening weekend of the English Premier League for the 2026-2027 season. And of course, full results from the games that they play today for inside the English Premier League. Brighton and Hove Albion beat Aston Villa by 4-0. Manchester City come from behind to beat AFC Bournemouth by 2-1. The Preston scored the winning goal in Yosko Vardio. Yes, and score for inside the 9 minutes of extra time to make sure say yes, Manchester City and Enzo Maresca start their journey for inside the Premier League with a win. And for inside the St. James's Park, Newcastle play at a 2-0 draw with Liverpool. Match will be say that almost win finish before Lewis Hall can foul somebody for inside the 18-yard box. So Liverpool 2, Newcastle United 2. More local waiting really shell for inside the other leagues. For inside this Obongalisha Sunday, Angers have been lose to Lille by 2-0. Le Havre lose to Monaco by a long goal, 1-0. And later on for inside this night, for 7:45, we will see Rennes they go up against Paris Saint-Germain. For inside the Italian Serie A, halftime for the match in concern for Frosinone and Juventus. The old ladies, they win by 1-0. And Venezia and Lecce, they play 0-0. Matches we will go see later for inside the Italian Serie A. By 7:45, two matches go day on. Atlanta go play Sassuolo, while Torino go face AC Milan. All right, for inside the Netherlands League, Go Ahead Eagles have been beat Den Haag by 3-1. PSV Eindhoven beat Groningen by 5-1. Feyenoord beat Cambuur by 5-2. For inside the Spanish La Liga, Atletico Madrid and Villarreal, the play 2-2. And games to expect later, Getafe go face Racing Santander for 6:30. Why this people they call Elche, they go face FC Club Barcelona for inside 8:30. And there we go talk about everything on Shelley for inside the matches today. Manchester City come from behind to win today, while Liverpool and Newcastle, they play 2-2, the only draw for inside the weekend so far. And tomorrow, Chelsea go face Fulham for inside the London Derby. That one another match where we say a lot of people go put interest in because both clubs, now clubs where we say for inside the transfer markets, they really know to do too much business. But we'll see Chelsea, they go travel into Craven Cottage, go face Fulham. Tomorrow still for inside the Italian Serie A, Bologna go face Lazio by 5:30. By 7:45, we'll go see AS Roma versus Fiorentina. And for the Spanish La Liga, now Osasuna go play Levante, while Malaga by 8:30, they go play Deportivo La Coruña for inside the Spanish La Liga. Now, y'all go bar break for inside the Premier League show for inside this Sunday. Remember, say tomorrow, Sports Matter go return for inside 8 o'clock, and I go there to take you through the ever busy and ever exciting world of sports. So remember, say yes, next weekend, another event for inside the Premier League show. We go Tandaya for inside studio Saturday and Sunday to give a premium gist and premium presentation as he consigns every train consign the English Premier League for the 2026-2027 season. I've been doing the show with a full house. I join with Annabelle Joy, Kingsley Iwu. I join with Ganiu and I join with Stylish Saints. Bearing the youngest one they give on this evening, my name, a testimony again. When I rest, enjoy the rest of a Sunday. See you guys tomorrow.

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1: No.
0: You don't clean the house this morning.
1: No, eh.
0: You don't bath.
1: No.
0: I'm not going to ask you whether you don't shop. Why you sit down for one place this morning? They do all this kokoma when they do that.
1: I don't understand you. Which one they use your regulars for my blues now? Okay, make I ask you. You don't read news this morning?
0: No.
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0: No.
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0: Why? No.
1: Let me say, you know, be Sabinus like here, yeah, Sabinus on back. I didn't say Sabi everything.
0: Oh, now let you sit down quietly. Now, Nigeria FM, you listen. You're a wicked somebody.
1: You wicked.
0: You know, you're a wicked.

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Are you ready? The big one is coming to Port Harcourt, South South, Nigeria. The Rivers Dialogue. Keynote speakers, Professor Joash Amobitan San, INEC Chairman, Nigeria. Madam Lanre Issa Onilu, Director General, National Orientation Agency, Abuja, Nigeria. 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

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And there we do so.

0: OAP, Good Life the Spectacular, Omo Yakayaski, Miti Yaski, Tug Baski, the Pile, Ishaq, you say. Them not they use clear eye, they do run so. Now get the monotone, now get the advantage. If you want to tori your lover,
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0: Oh boy, where my tally number now?
1: Please hit up Lenjo.
0: Plus Miliki time, with too much sauce. 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

Yeah, ladies and gentlemen, my people, this now your good boyfriend KC, and I day here for Naija FM 92.7. No forget the 7 day, very, very important. Now KC says so. Oh yeah, park, baby, you pull over.

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Are this full your mind? 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
1: When did they always listen to Flanger? We want Ubonga OAP. Good life, the spectacular. Omo Yakwayaski, Miti Yaski, Tugbaski, the Pile. 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If you want to tori your lover,
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